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0: Tinder Man Breakfast, and it's Thursday. We've got to Thursday.
1: We've made it through the heat, haven't we?
0: We made it through the unbearable heat.
1: Oh, we've done it.
0: With no sleep. Oh gosh.
1: No, terrific. It's going to rain at the weekend.
0: Honestly?
1: Yeah, it's going to rain Monday. I think it's going to start going a bit miserable over the weekend, then rain on Monday, Tuesday next week.
0: Don't mind that.
1: Yeah, you'll be stood out there like that. Come on.
0: Go on, rain on me.
1: Bring it on.
0: Go on. Thursday morning, we're going to rate ourselves out of 10, and you, the loyal listeners, can start to get yourself on our roll call for a nice big mention. Are you with us nice and early? Are you an early morning raisin?
1: Yeah, and that, which means you're an early morning riser, an early morning raver.
0: It is. Hey, I'm coming in at a 7 out of 10 this morning. A bit too hot and sticky.
1: I'm all right. We've got quite an exciting day today, so I'm coming in at round an 8.5.
0: Okay, so that gives us a...
1: 15.5 out of 20.
0: If you are up with us this morning and you want to rate yourself out of 10, you're winning your Thursday, maybe you're not feeling it, you're a little bit hot and sticky and your sleep's not being great, just rate yourself and we'll give you and your crew a lovely mention.

0: example and kickstart before that. I just well feel the vibe. What a tune. And Bob Sinclair. And I can't wait. So many big tunes in the beautiful weather as well. 25, 26 degrees today. A little bit cloudy, but still nice and sunny. Yeah. You're waking up with us, the Brekkie Butler, with Say It With Lee and Simo. Loads of people always saying, hey, you're talking about businesses. Can't you give us a plug on the radio? It can be done.
1: Yeah, it can be. And do you know what? It's dead easy. And what people don't realise is with the way social media is at the minute, with all the algorithms and everything, it is actually, we've worked it out, it's 5 times more cost effective than advertising on social media.
0: Social media's gone really tough now. You can spend loads of time creating brilliant content, post it, and the algorithm, it doesn't show it to anyone. So people get dead frustrated because they're creating good content, putting it out, and it's just not getting any traction at all. You should be advertising with In Demand. We could be talking about your business.
1: Yeah.
0: You can have adverts running as well.
1: Yeah, and you can sponsor features, you know. And the thing is, it's when people are listening at the peak times and they're in the cars, the local people, you're going in locally, and it's dead easy. And you might think to yourself, oh, it's going to be too expensive for me. My business isn't big enough. We can tailor-make packages.
0: This is
1: dead
0: the thing,
1: easy.
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0: Yeah! Yeah!

0: Weekday mornings, 6 a.m. The Brekkie Ball are playing your Miles Smith. And Stay Before That, I played you Morgan Citre and Tasty Lopez and Work That Body. And then I played you an anthem from 1989, which came out of the USA at the start of the house music revolution. Full of Soul, Ten City, and That's the Way Love Is. You only get these type of tunes here on the Brekkie Butler on In Demand. You're waking up with us. It's time to prove your brain is awake. Simostat.
1: Here we go. Doing what can make you lose 12 years of your life?
0: Doing what can make you lose 12 years of your life?
1: Tricky one, that, isn't it?
0: Right, okay. Is it? I'm guessing it's not a really serious answer.
1: Not really, no.
0: So it's not smoking or drinking or anything like that.
1: No, it's nothing like
0: that.
1: Give
0: us it again.
1: So doing what can make you lose 12 years of your life? I fall into this.
0: You do?
1: Yeah.
0: Looking in the mirror.
1: No.
0: No, putting makeup on.
1: No. No more guesses. Okay. Right. Doing what can make you lose 12 years of your life?
0: I dare you to have a go. See if you can nail Simo's stat this morning. We'll give you the answer next.
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0: 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So, Simo Stat, hit us, Simo.
1: Okay, so doing what can make you lose 12 years of your life?
0: It's not putting makeup on.
1: No.
0: It's not.
1: It's not drinking or smoking or anything like that.
0: Vaping.
1: No, it's nothing like that. Put it this way, I could be dead next week.
0: Jeez, what is it?
1: Being celibate.
0: Honestly?
1: Yeah, honestly.
0: So having
1: the less of that.
0: So
1: let
0: me get this right. Having no rumpy pumpy.
1: Yep.
0: No heinen bohstein.
1: Or steinen
0: behind him. No whisky.
1: Yeah.
0: No boingy boingy boingy.
1: Boingy boingy.
0: Say it.
1: No boingy boingy boingy.
0: So if you don't have any boingy boingy.
1: Yeah. You can lose up to 12 years of your life.
0: How are you still here?
1: I know, I'm surprised I'm not like a piece of dust in the corner.
0: So I'm guessing, I'm hoping.
1: You
0: more of
1: right,
0: it. Extend
1: you?
0: Your life.
1: Yeah.
0: Oh, aye, aye.
1: Do you want me to drop D on that little stuff?
0: Yeah, drop that little stuff for us, please. Thanks, love. Right, still to come before.

0: Interman Breakfast, Thursday morning. Good morning. Wakey, wakey, rise and shine.
1: Get on the dance floor. I'll make you mine.
0: Urban Cookie Collective, the key, the secret.
1: How many times in the house does someone say, have you got the key? And I go, I got the secret. All the time.
0: Every time.
1: Can't help it.
0: That could have been a Battle of the Decades anthem.
1: Yeah, it could actually. It's huge, though.
0: 1993.
1: That's a good one. But today's... Oh, wow. What a tune and a half. This was Jess. This got in touch on Monday, I think it was, in Crosby. I love this tune.
0: So, Battle of the Decades is where you, our loyal listeners, get a chance to choose a tune from any decade, 60s, 70s, 80s, 90s, noughties. We don't care, do we?
1: No, it can be whenever you like. Go on, just go for it. And this, I just think her voice is outstanding, isn't it?
0: Well done to you, Jess. Your choice for Battle of the Decades this morning, and it's a biggie.
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0: so many amazing tunes. Weekday morning, Sunny for Deira and Crystal. Morgan Seatree, local boy from Manchester, on the remix of My Lovin'. And before that, our Battle of the Decades anthem, chosen by Jess, was Anastasia, I'm Out of Love.
1: It's dead easy if you want to get in touch as well. Maybe you could be on the next few days. All you need to drop is a text now, 60038. 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
0: So, coming up after seven, we've got your national days, another hot and sticky Thursday, highs of 25 degrees. We're going to do your date, your centre time, and your national days. And then at 20 past seven, in the sunshine, your morning glory anthem.
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0: Into my breakfast, the Brekkie Buller would say we're digging out all them big tunes, the Swedish House Mafia and teeny tiny Temper. Miami to Ibiza before that, Route 94. Loads of big tunes, weekday mornings. This is where you are. You're waking up with us. It's the Brekkie Butler, Lee and Simo. What's the date today, Simo?
1: It's the 28th of May.
0: Well done, you.
1: Yeah, do you know how I know it's the 28th of May?
0: How?
1: It's 3 years today since I broke my ankle at Reminiscing Concert.
0: Honest? It's dating your diary.
1: It is.
0: To celebrate. It is to celebrate. High's the day at 27 degrees. It's cloudy, but still nice and sunny and hot and sticky. Do you want some national days?
1: Go on, give them.
0: It's not going to be a good day for you for national days.
1: Oh, really?
0: National Hamburger Day and Beef Burger Day today.
1: Now, I want you to clear something up with me because I don't eat meat.
0: I haven't got a clue what you're going to say. No.
1: What's the difference between a hamburger and a beef burger?
0: I don't know.
1: It's got ham in.
0: I haven't got a clue.
1: Well, surely someone knows the answer to that, what the difference is.
0: It's probably just what it says. A hamburger, maybe an American type thing. A hamburger and a beef burger is like...
1: What do you prefer?
0: I don't know, but people say hamburger with cheese and it's a beef burger, isn't it? I like a dead simple burger, mate. All these big stacked ones with onion rings on
1: and
0: like potato bits and all that. And it's like, and they fall apart. Give me a nice, simple, good quality quarter pounder, bit of cheese, onion, relish, gherkins... Little bit of tomato sauce or something, and that's me
1: and
0: done.
1: You can proper bite
0: beautiful.
1: Into it.
0: Yeah. Oh, might have one of them for me, Dave.
1: Well, it's World Hunger Day. You're all right.
0: No,
1: you're hungry now.
0: Oh, you're all right.
1: You're
0: Where
1: all
0: did
1: right.
0: you go there?
1: You're all right.
0: You're all right.
1: Help me.
0: I'm hungry now.
1: I know, you're starving.
0: Have a burger for me, brekkie.
1: You're all right, I'll go get you one from down the road.
0: A burger and a nice big fried egg on it.
1: Oh
0: yes, please. Ah. Show coming up in about 5 or 10 minutes' time.
1: Oh, it's the morning glory anthem.

0: Weekday mornings from 6. Loads of fun and loads of tunes that put the fun into funky. Bruno Mars and I Just Might. Little Bruno.
1: You're going to have a little dig at him?
0: No, he's super fit, super cute. He's only small though, isn't he?
1: Oh, yeah.
0: 5'3" of him.
1: Yeah, but there's a lot of power in him for 5 foot three.
0: Maybe. Yeah. You know what they say about little fellas.
1: Well.
0: Yeah. Little feet. Little socks. Little hands.
1: Little shoes.
0: Little gloves.
1: Little ears.
0: Right, the Morning Glory anthem's coming up. It's a super big one. It's long, it's firm. It's got loads of big piano riffs, loads of bouncy bass lines and some screaming vocals. Your Morning Glory anthem is all with in-demand events.
1: Yeah, they're brilliant in-demand events. And a lot of people still don't even know that we do this. We've got like our own events company. And don't think, oh, because it's the radio station, it's going to be thousands and thousands. We start packages from like as little as like £350. You know, if you're looking for baby showers, if you want a christening, if you want a wedding, if you're any sort of event, we can cater for.
0: I'm always getting messages, inboxes on my social media. Lee, how can we book you? We've got a wedding, we've got anything, all these different 40ths, 21st. I did a 40th last week in the St. Thomas. And we, In Demand Events, supplied all the sound, lights, lasers, the dance floors, the lit dance floors, all the letters, you know, for the weddings. Like everything you could need all in one place. Take the stress away. And if you want me to DJ, that's how you do it as well. All through In Demand Events.
1: And it's dead simple. Just drop them an email, info@indemand.events, info@indemand.events, or find them on socials, which is just In Demand Events, and just drop them a little DM and they'll get back to you.
0: Ready for the biggie?
1: Yes.
0: The Morning Glory anthem in the sunshine.
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0: Beats and the Basslines, and we're moving your waistline, the Morning Glory anthem, and a huge mashup courtesy of ADF. And with the weather being like it is, I just thought, you know what, let's really give it some beans this morning.
1: Well, that didn't disappoint. That's kind of, I literally fell off my stool with that one. That was unbelievable, that.
0: It was. We're getting you ready. We're in the mood, aren't we? Now, listen, we want to talk about the Reminisce lineup because it was announced last night and everyone's going mental. Now, between 8 and 9, we're going to be talking about the lineup. Mm. We'll be discussing the big names that are on there. And we're going to start playing some of the tracks that are confirmed for Reminisce 2026. So we've got a brilliant show in store. We've got the quiz as well.
1: Yes, that's coming up. We've got the lovely people from Clare House coming in today as well.
0: Yeah, Giz a Clue Kids back for day number 9.
1: Yes.
0: Loads and loads of stuff is on the way. Giz a Clue Kids coming up in about 10 minutes' time.
1: Yeah, not too far
0: And a
1: away.
0: Brilliant prize as well, innit?
1: Oh, there's a fabulous prize. It's from Lions Holiday Parks. It's an overnight stay in Woodlands Hall in Ruthin. And you've got your dinner, your bed and your breakfast. And check it out. Even if you've never seen it before, have a quick look now for Woodlands Hall. It's gorgeous.
0: An overnight stay to be won next for Giz a Clue Kids.

0: What was that?
1: I don't know. It's just me going la la la la la la in the corner.
0: La la la, Naughty Boy and Sam Smith. Sounds like a real Scouse anthem, doesn't it?
1: It does, doesn't it?
0: La la
1: all
0: la.
1: Right, la.
0: All right, la, on, la la la. 7:32, good morning. Time for Giz a Clue Kid, day number 9.
2: Are you ready?
3: Now it's time for Giz a Clue Kid with Lions Holiday Parks, North Wales.
0: We always harp on about Lions Holiday Parks, but they're amazing. I had an incredible trip down there in a beautiful cottage in Barmouth. They don't just do like their usual like caravan parks and they obviously do the place in Dissith that we went
1: Marion,
0: to, which is beautiful,
1: gorgeous.
0: A hotel and a spa.
1: Yeah.
0: But they also do these like cottages and log like amazing sort of like huge houses
1: and
0: that you can
1: houses.
0: Rent for the family, don't they?
1: Yeah, with hot tubs. And did you have a pool table and stuff? They have them in there.
0: Games room, hot tub outside. Beautiful.
1: Honestly, they've got all their own grounds and everything. And they're all by really lovely places. So if you get the weather, it's going to be gorgeous. And the one we've got an overnight stay for with Giz a Clue Kid is Woodlands Hall. Now, Woodlands Hall is in Rhythin. And you can have an overnight stay with your dinner, your bed and your breakfast. And that's all included with you. And it's got the most amazing new, like, sort of swimming complex with, you know, all the things like the little watery fall bits in there.
0: Watery falls.
1: Yeah, you know the bits I mean that you can, like, say, stand under and it all goes down your back.
0: A shower.
1: Not a shower, you know.
0: A shower in the house.
1: A shower in the house, yeah. And it's got, like, steam rooms, saunas. Check it out. Right, have a look for Woodlands Hall and it's lionsholidayparks.co.uk.
0: You can win an overnight stay and we'll look after you as well. What a brilliant prize. If you know what it is, Mini Raver Florence is trying to explain.
4: My mummy makes me do this.
0: My mummy makes me do this.
4: My mummy makes me do this.
0: Do you know we went car shopping yesterday? And I was planning to get a new car for Dion. And we also took the father-in-law out. We were going like around garden centres and stuff.
1: Oh, lovely.
0: Still couldn't get rid of the baby.
1: Really? She's still there?
0: She still came. She came with us. She came car shopping. She came around the garden centres. And
1: no.
0: Then we made it. Yeah, because it was in Ainsdale. Made us go to the fair in Southport.
1: Oh,
0: went to Adventure Coast.
1: Saw that, actually. Yeah. She stayed in yours again?
0: Yeah, no, she finally gone home.
1: Oh, my God.
0: Much against their will.
1: I was going to say that. She probably didn't want to leave,
0: so
1: did she?
0: It's an extra clue soon, isn't it?
1: Yes, it'll be to... Well, it'll be on Monday or Tuesday next week.
0: Yeah, I'll get an extra clue over the weekend. Here's the clue.
4: My mummy makes me do this.
0: What isn't it?
1: So it's not eating her vegetables, brushing her teeth, brushing her hair, making her do chores, making her have a wee before she goes on a long journey, which you should have done yesterday, washing her hands and tidying up her toys. It's none of them.
0: It's none of those things.
1: None of
0: how
1: them.
0: Do we play, Simo?
1: Dead easy. 60030. 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If you are messaging through the app, put your number on it, and we will pick somebody completely at random.
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1: Do you know what? It's been all right on the roads this week. That's because the schools are off. It does seem to be a lot quieter. You have got Wango Lane in Aintree. That's closed because those roadworks now. That's around by Foxbridge close. That might cause you some problems. Also, Walton Brett Road as well at Towson Street. And also Prescott Road. Those ongoing works there as well. Looking all right on public transport, though. However, one's just coming from Avanti West Coast between Crewe and Liverpool South Parkway. Watch yourself there. And Merseyrail between Chester. And all services being diverted at Wrexham. Update you in about half an hour from now.
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0: So many amazing tunes. Every weekday morning, this is where the party's at. Tommy Matt Lee Morrison and You Gotta Be. Played you the brilliant Lushington as well, and You Got Me Baby. I love them tunes, and even better in the beautiful weather this morning.
1: Are you ready?
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0: Before we get stuck into Guess a Clue Kid, I want to give our loyal early morning raisins. The early morning risers and the early morning ravers have remixed into a raisin.
3: Yes.
0: And all our early morning raisins that have shown us loads of love from 6 a.m, we promised we'd give them a mention. Davy Clarkson first in this morning at 6 o'clock. Steve Hughes, hi to you. Hello to Gaffer. Hello to you. He's in work from Chester to Widnes. Hi to you. Angie's with us. She's a 20 out of 10. Becky's only a 5 out of 10.
3: Oh,
0: Michelle's on her third day of a water fast in this weather.
3: Oh,
0: really
3: God,
0: good for you,
3: yeah,
0: that, Michelle. Good, I wish,
3: yeah,
0: I could do that. She's an 8 out of 10. Wibbers, good morning to you. Eggs on the boil.
3: Oh, that's handy, isn't it?
0: Hey, Carly, good morning. Will and Skem, Craig, Taylor Chambers, Davy Clarkson, Andy on the Deltas. There's loads with us, isn't there?
3: Oh, there's tons. Julie says, listen to you on in-demand all the way from very hot and sunny Budapest. Wow. All the parents as well from Netherton Athletic, under 6. Good luck in the tournament at JMO. Oliver Jack, Brody Zach, Jacob Ajax. Is Ajax Alfie? And wish Harrison and Evan a speedy recovery. Have broken their collarbones. Morning to Lou, to Ethan as well, to Alan, to Victoria. She says, big good luck to my mum, Fran. She's at the hospital today. We're on our way to Runcorn Hospital. Big well done for Francesca for being so brave. And also, finally, Jennifer McLeish, happy birthday. Another year around the sun.
0: Right, whee, our loyal raisins that have been with us nice and early, keeping us company. It's 7:45, and I want you to pick me a line number for Guess a Clue Kid.
3: I've line number 3 today,
0: I think,
3: please.
0: It should be Alan.
4: Hello.
0: Good morning, Alan, you gorgeous thing. How are you on a Thursday morning?
4: Hello, Lee. How's happening?
0: I'm all right. How are you, Al?
3: Hello, Lee.
4: I'm not bad, mate. I'm not bad. Just been thinking about you, Suzanne, and then you just come on and you just call me up.
0: Oh, well, it is.
3: That's a bit weird, isn't it? Now, I don't know whether you sound like you're in the bath or something, Alan. What are you doing?
4: Well, if you can guess, Claire, I'll get someone to take you on a date.
0: Oh, it's a challenge. She's had your hair done as well. She's had her hair done.
3: God, hang on a minute. So give us a clue. I've got to have a bit of a clue. Are you?
4: I'm outdoors.
3: And you're in work already?
4: Yeah.
3: It sounds like there's water around there. So he's obviously working on some sort of building site and there's water involved.
0: It's not enough.
3: Laying pipes.
4: You're about. You are very warm, very warm. You include water.
3: Includes water.
0: Oh, aye, aye.
3: Oh, I wonder, are you doing something for like United Utilities or something like that?
4: Well, I'm wasting their water, so you could say that's true.
0: He's a fisherman.
3: He is. Oh, go on, you're a fireman.
0: It's Alan the fisherman.
3: Yeah, fisherman.
0: Fisherman, Al.
4: It's Alan the window cleaner.
0: Oh, of course
3: God.
0: It is.
3: Oh,
0: listen, you could have been dealing with the secret confessions of a window cleaner.
3: Oh,
0: it was in Blockbusters on the top shelf years ago.
4: Well, to be honest, I've got a few stories of around by yours as well, I'll tell you them one time.
0: You've probably got a few from Binaz.
3: Oh, God. Don't we spill the beans out.
0: Have a listen to this clue, mate.
5: My mummy makes me do this.
0: What do you reckon?
4: Is it washing her hands before she has a dinner or a lunch?
0: It's a good answer.
3: He's obsessed with water, isn't he?
0: He is, yeah. Yeah, everything he does with water. Everything. Let's find out.
5: Will?
0: Yeah. Yeah.
3: Wow.
0: Oh, wow.
4: But I love a good window cleaner.
0: It is, Alan. Yes.
3: Love you,
0: we love Alan. Somebody make some noise for Secret Confessions of a Window Cleaner. Yay! Have a lovely day, Al.
4: And you shall see you later.
3: Bye.
4: Ta-da.

0: Interman Breakfast. Good morning, Becky Hill, Hands On Me and Strike from 1995, a huge Buzz Club anthem, and you sure do.
1: The Brecky Butler.
0: You locked into Lee and Simo. Quizmaster Charlie's in the building. Yay! Quizmaster, how are you?
2: Well.
0: Oh, it's the wrong mic.
3: Oh, wrong one. Jump on that one, then.
0: Jump onto the mic over there.
3: All right, there you go.
2: I've got a proper microphone.
0: Oh, here he is.
2: Good morning.
3: He's got his shorts on today as well.
0: He has, yeah. He's got his long shorts on.
2: I mean, it's rather warm out there.
0: It is.
3: Rather warm.
0: Quizmaster Charlie's here. After 8, we'll be playing our big Brecky Butler pub quiz.
3: We're looking forward to that this morning.
0: Do you know what I want to talk about, which is super exciting? Because last night at 6 p.m, our lineup came out for Reminisce Festival 2026. Nearly everyone's saying this is the best lineup we've ever had. A few different names on there as well this year. But so exciting. Like, it is just, it's gone mental online. And so, if you ain't got your ticket yet, reminiscefestival.com, there's a deposit scheme that has just been launched for £15 and a penny. And if you secure your ticket for that said £15 and a penny, your place in the field is guaranteed. You're going to be there and you can pay the rest off, but please be quick. It's on the verge of a sellout for 2026.
3: Yeah, they went mad last night. Do you know what was dead exciting last night? Because obviously I was listening to the lineup that Scott was doing on the way home, and I've got about an hour's journey to get home, and listening to every tune, I was like, oh my God, they're there. You know, when you just think to yourself, I want to be everywhere in that
0: field. It's when
3: you
0: hear the tracks that go with it.
3: Yeah. Absolutely, 100%.
0: Quizmaster, you'll be there this year, won't you?
2: Oh, I will. Don't you worry about that.
0: He'll be there. You can't miss the Quizmaster, Charlie.
3: No, and I'm literally on air with Scott then, nowhere to be seen. I'm going to be raving in that
0: raving
3: field
0: Raving away
3: day.
0: In the field. We're super excited. The lineup, Andy Whippy's going to be there for the first time ever, coming in from Italy. The original Asher to perform JJ Tribute, first ever PA from Asher. Baby D, Let Me Be Your Fantasy Bass Hunters there. Billy Daniel Bunter from Clockwork Orange and from London. He's coming down. What a DJ. Dancing Divas, Dave Graham, Dave Pierce. Fat Tony's going to be joining us for the first time. He's on the Paradisco stage in the Woodland Arena.
3: Have you ever watched his socials? Just brilliant.
0: Fat Tony's amazing, but also the absolute rave legend, the iconic DJ Fergie, is going to be on our Legends Arena. There's too many to mention. John Kelly's going to be there. Gokwan in the Garlands Arena. John Please Women is back. Julie McKnight from the USA. Loving Simone, Denny, Christine Blonde is with us. Oceanic, Take Me to Insanity. Rosala is with us. The Venga Boys, of course. The Pawn Kings, Rachel McFarland, and Love. There's just so many, but this lady's coming as well. We're going to play her.
3: Oh, come on.
0: Shall we, as we head towards 8 a.m., who's going to be in the field on September the 12th when Sybil belts out The Love I Lost? ReminisceFestival.com. If you are super hyped, hurry and get your tickets. It's 5 to 8, the Brecky Butler Thursday morning tune.

0: Sybil's been with us at Reminisce Festival. A few years ago, she came. Now, you know when an artist turns up, and Sybil the Love Idol's always been one of my favourite tunes. And you know when you book someone and they come and perform sometimes, because especially when you get the original artists, yeah, which what we're always trying to do, and lots of these tracks, they're very old. They're over 30, 35 years old, even the early rave anthems and yeah, stuff like that. So you get the original artist and sometimes their stage presence isn't brilliant and you're like, oh, it's a brilliant song, but they didn't really pull it off on stage.
1: Not the case with
0: oh,
1: her.
0: Oh, Sybil is unbelievable.
1: Oh, God. She's you know when you hear the phrase, someone who commands an audience?
0: Oh,
1: she walks onto that stage and she's got them eating out of her hand, hasn't she?
0: She sung an a cappella to The Lover Lost for around 2 minutes.
1: I remember that.
0: No music, no yeah, pianos, nothing, just her jamming on the mic to 12,000 people in the main Reminisce Arena, and she had them in the palm of her hand. And you know what? She's such a beautiful soul as well. She's a gorgeous lady,
1: oh,
0: and so nice to speak to, and just full of soul. And you know when someone's effortlessly singing?
1: Yeah.
0: And by the time she teased them and then got to the chorus and went, and she got to like, I can remember planning, the whole place went absolutely mental.
1: God.
0: We're going to do it again on the 12th of September. If you haven't got your ticket, do that, please, over the next couple of days, or else you're going to miss out. £15 and a penny secures your ticket, but don't forget the penny.
1: Oh, the penny's the most important part.
0: Don't forget
1: have
0: the penny.
1: Have you heard what Scott's saying the penny's for on air?
0: What?
1: He's saying it's the pennies to fund your next holiday.
0: It's not a bad idea.
1: I know, I shouldn't have told
0: you. We get enough of them pennies in.
1: Yeah, he's like, if someone said the other day, what's the penny for? He went, well, every penny spent funds Lee's next holiday. I'm such a grass, aren't I?
0: Oh, he's getting it in, Scott Hughes. You just wait for me, Scott, you cheese bomb.
2: 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We're proud of what we do. 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
1: Sean's been on, actually, said traffic updates at the heightened turn off the M62. The motorway is absolutely gridlocked at the minute. So do try and avoid that one. If you've got any updates at all on that by the heightened turn off, do get in touch and let me know, because nothing's come through apart from Sean as yet. So please keep me updated on that one. It's a little bit busy down at the Rocket, also Netherton as well. That's by Park Road. Also, Avanti West Coast, you've got no services between Crewe and Liverpool South Parkway. Also, on Merseyrail between Chester, services are being diverted via Wrexham. Anything else, just Mark, get in touch and let me know.
0: So coming up between 8 and 9, right, we've got our big Brekkie Butler pub quiz.
1: Mm.
0: So that's first thing to tell you.
1: Yes.
0: Super exciting. We're also going to be playing loads of confirmed artists for Reminisce Festival. So how good is that? We're going to be playing you loads of the artists that have been confirmed for In The Field on the 12th. Between 8 and 9, expect some absolute slammers from
1: great
0: the field.
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1: Move to the music, move to the
0: place. MC Floater's in the place. She hasn't been about for a while, has she?
2: No, she hasn't. She made a bit of a debut at I'm So Pretty last week, and she's kind of been in hiding a bit since.
0: Yeah.
2: Might come back out for the weekend.
0: I think she's excited for the Reminisce lineup,
2: MC Floater. MC Floater's a little bit annoyed. She's not on the Reminisce lineup.
0: Right, every single Thursday, it is Quizmaster Charlie. He ventures into the studio looking hunky and chunky as always, with his knees out this morning. Because
1: girls.
0: It's the big Brecky Butler pub quiz, and we want every single person who's locked in with us to play along with us this morning.
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0: So five questions and we will know who's going to be crowned the sharpest in the room to start with. So me and Simo. We're out of that one. But our listeners, Charlie, can be crowned.
5: They can be crowned the most intelligent people in all of Merseyside for the next 7 days.
0: There you go. What a title that is to have.
2: That's going to be good, that, isn't it?
0: Who have we got with us?
2: We have got the lovely Hayley and David. They've come in to join us from Clare House.
0: So they ventured in from Clare House this morning. I've got to say, they both look dead clever.
2: They do,
0: do you know
2: yeah.
0: when you
6: it's
0: don't?
6: An
0: they're not real. It's an
6: illusion.
2: Yeah, it's definitely an illusion. But you know, you never know. We might take you down.
6: I think she's our secret weapon.
0: Honestly.
6: Yeah.
0: So
2: now, without insulting Hayley too much, you look like you're the secret weapon. He looks very intelligent.
0: Doesn't he look like?
2: Yeah.
0: He looks like, I know, I mean, I don't want to offend him, but he looks like a proper teacher's pet.
6: Yeah.
0: Doesn't he?
2: I was going to say,
6: I barely survived school.
0: He looks like someone who's going to tell you to keep to the left.
2: Yeah.
0: Doesn't he?
2: Yeah.
0: Well, I can.
1: Are we going up that staircase now, you young'un?
6: Just keep the pressure on. This is getting worse.
5: I can tell you, he brought me a shiny apple this morning.
0: Did he? Oh.
5: And it's not so much of a teacher's pet because has been trying to get the answers out of me since the moment he turned up. He's not here to take part, he's here to win.
6: Yeah.
0: Right, okay, here we go. Everyone who's locked in with us this morning, if it's safe to do so, play along with us. Five questions. Quizmaster Charlie, let's go, baby.
5: Question one. Ross, Monica, Joey, Phoebe, Chandler. Name the missing friend. Ross, Monica, Joey, Phoebe, Chandler. Name the missing friend. Moving on to question two. Which English team have qualified for the Champions League twice this season? Which English team have qualified for the Champions League twice this season?
2: I think it is, Lee. Is it them?
6: It's Lincoln City.
5: Lee just gave me a look of, oh, for God's sake.
7: The questions here, you know. I know you said he was the intelligent one, but he hasn't picked the pen up once.
0: Honestly.
5: Oh, now a team that plays
0: they're
5: together wins
0: out.
5: Together.
0: Clare they're House. Falling out well, over there. I mean, Clare House are having a row on the mic.
1: Literally fuming with one another.
6: I'm the eye candy.
5: And for all the ladies out there, I can tell you, he absolutely is. Absolutely is. Question three: what number is best associated with the food manufacturer Heinz? Is it A47, B57, C67, or D77?
2: Oi.
5: What number is best associated with the food manufacturer Heinz? Is it A47, B57, C67?
0: She's looking at your answers.
5: D77.
0: She's just looked clearly at your answers.
2: Hayley, you massive cheese.
0: Hayley, you are
5: Simo, you need to play a better defensive game over there. They're here to win.
0: Clare House meant to be giving a really spiffing sort of account to Clare House, and she's cheating and rowing with her partner.
2: You literally looked right over my shoulder
0: of examples that to set?
7: I came to win.
0: Question five.
6: Oh dear.
0: Four.
5: Question four. How many official main Blue Peter dogs have there been?
2: Oh,
5: is it
2: God.
5: A one?
0: Behave yourself.
2: Oh,
0: what are you on?
5: Yeah, I'm going to give you

0: some options. I'm going to give you some options. So official. Official main blue. Not,
1: if
0: not
1: there's
0: just...
1: anyone listening who actually knows the answer
2: we're
1: to this,
2: stop
1: turn
2: listening.
1: Over. Yeah. We don't want you listening to us. Honestly.
0: My dad...
1: What sort of nerd knows that? If someone's listening now and they already...
3: I'm so old, I remember Shep.
0: Well, there you are. There's definitely been one. My dad's got a blue Peter badge. He'll know. He's listening.
1: Come on, then.
0: Good morning, Dad. Morning, Mum. Dad will know this. He won't even need the answers. So, is it A, 1? We know there's officially 1, Shep. Is it B, 10, C, 100, or D, 1,000? How many Blue Peter dogs, official main Blue Peter dogs, have there been? A, 1, B, 10, C, 100, or D, 1,000?
2: Actually, I don't know whether...
0: Finally, question 5.
2: No, I'm thinking about it.
0: What is the most spoken language in the world? What is the most spoken language in the world?
1: It wasn't 10, wasn't an option.
2: Wasn't it? Wasn't 10?
0: 10 was an option, B, 10.
1: Right, it's okay.
2: Thanks, Sullivan, I wrote 10 down, mate.
0: Okay, let's roll this back a minute. So question 4, how many official main Blue Peter dogs have there been? Options, A, 1, B, 10, C, 100, or D, 1,000?
2: I don't know what the last question
1: was. Come on, give us the last question.
0: We'll do the last question again for you, Simo.
3: Okay, I'll give you that one and then that one.
0: Question 5. What is the most spoken language in the world? Now, I'm talking first languages, second languages, but this doesn't have to be native speakers. It's just the most spoken language in the world.
2: Have you got any multiple choice here?
0: No.
2: Oh, stop looking over me.
0: Was he like,
1: you're a bad sheet, you? Oh, my word. How bad shit
4: is
1: that?
4: Can I just say, we finished. Pen down. We finished. Pen down. Mic drop.
2: I don't know.
4: Mic drop moment.
0: Now, in the next few weeks, there's a cage fight going on in the White House lawn. There's going to be a fight going on in the Drive In Demand studios in a minute.
2: You're listening.
3: We're quite quick, though. We're quick off the mark.
4: We're quick.
3: We?
0: Yeah. For all of you out there.
4: Our revision's paying
0: off.
4: Get
0: your texts in. Get your texts into the system.
2: Being quick.
3: Well, I reckon it was a race week.
2: Look at them, they've even turned the papers in and not handed them in.
1: I don't like they come in with a terrible attitude this morning.
2: Look at them.
1: Honestly, look.
2: Look at this.
0: I tell you what, these two, they've played the mind games on you two this morning.
1: They have, certainly have.
0: They've shook you up.
1: We're going to find out how we've done in the studio, how you, our listeners, have done, and we're going to play you now another confirmed artist for Reminisce Festival 2026 in the field.

0: live on stage. They're also performing live with me next Saturday, June the 6th, for our big over 40s afternoon rave in the State Ballrooms. And that is next Saturday, the 6th of June. It starts at 3, it's on till 10. And Catherine, the lead singer from Too Funky 2, will be joining us for our big Club 40s event in the original State Ballrooms a week this Saturday. Super excited for that. So the big Brekkie Butler pub quiz with Platinum Windows. Hi to the boys that are in Kirby. If you're looking for new windows, new doors, if the sun's come out over the past week and you're looking at your back door and thinking, oh gosh,
1: the
0: kip of my bifolds.
1: Yeah, no, God,
0: the
1: state of them.
0: The state of my bifolds. Has anyone ever said that to you? Oh God, the state of your bifolds.
1: Oh God, plenty of times. Plenty of times. What are you going to say, the state of them?
0: Yeah. So listen, if you are in for new windows, new doors, conservatories, make sure you give them a nudge. They're local, they're in Kirby, Platinum Windows, and you'll get some discounts if you mention the Brekkie Butler. Thursday, Too Funky 2 going to be performing live at Reminisce Festival, another confirmed artist. We announced it all last night. And on a Thursday, it's the big Brekkie Butler pub quiz.
2: Are you ready?
3: Now it's time for the big Brekkie Butler pub quiz with Platinum Windows.
0: So who's going to be the victor in the studio and who's done well out of our loyal Clever Clog listeners? So we've got the team in from Clare House having me this morning.
1: Yeah, do you know what? Can I just say, Hayley and David from Clare House, right? They've spent the whole of that song from Too Funky 2 discussing Shep from Blue Peter. As I'm not even joking, am I?
0: No,
1: the whole thing.
0: He said he had a Blue Peter badge and it could get you in places.
1: Yeah.
0: You don't want to mention where them places
4: still,
0: are.
4: Still works now, age 52.
0: You don't want to see where the badge is. So listen, Quizmaster Charlie, 5 questions.
1: He's gone. Charlie's gone. Charlie's
5: we saw the badge. And we'll never be the same again.
0: It's only little.
1: I had to zoom in.
0: Come on, Charlie.
5: Oh, here we go. This is to be the most intelligent people in Merseyside for the next 7 days. Question one. Ross, Monica, Joey, Phoebe, Chandler, name the missing friend. Was Rachel.
1: Yeah. Yes. If I hadn't got that, I'd have excused myself for my job.
5: Question two. Which English team have qualified for the Champions League twice this season?
1: It's got to be Villa because of you.
5: Aston Villa.
1: Yeah.
5: Up the
0: How
5: Villa.
0: Did you know that?
1: She can't beat me.
5: Yeah.
1: That's rude.
5: But now that the season's over and we have qualified twice, I won't put any more Villa questions in until August.
0: Okay.
5: Until August. Okay. There'll be no more Aston Villa questions. And then there'll be loads again. Okay. Question three. What number is best associated with the food manufacturer Heinz? Is it A47, B57, C67 or D77? Is B 57.
4: Yes.
1: Yay. Some of the ones she copied.
0: Because he's too high fiving.
1: Yeah, that was the one she literally leaned over my shoulder for, by the way.
5: It's the Heinz 57 varieties. Although, when he came up with the 57 varieties, they already had 60. Crazy. Question four.
6: Oh, this is the one.
5: How many official Blue Peter dogs have there been? Is it A1, B10, C100, or D? 1,000. B10.
1: Oh. Yay! Yay!
4: Turn up like a kipper. Unbelievable.
5: And finally, question five. What is the most spoken language in the world? It's English.
0: Yeah, of course it is. Of course it is.
5: Now,
0: let's get the text up.
5: Let's get those texts up. Can you find me some 5 out of 5s, please? Out there in the real world. But here in the studio.
1: Cheats never prosper.
5: I can tell you that representing the people of Merseyside and the Northwest with Clare House today scored 6 out of 10.
0: 6 out of 10 for Clare House. You want to see the faces.
5: The celebrities in the studio.
0: Celebrities.
5: They're in their home ground. It's a fortress. 10 out of 10.
1: Yeah!
0: Let's
5: have a little look out there in the real world. I haven't got any 5 out of 5s at the top of the tech screen there. Have we got one? Yes, we've got Ian, 10 out of 10. We have got no one else.
1: Because everyone else has gone
5: Maybe Paul B. Let's have a little look. No, Paul B, you're not.
0: No.
5: Only one. Ian, you are the most intelligent person in this city for the next 7 days.
1: Apart from me and Lee.
0: Listen, thank you for popping in.
4: Pleasure. Right,
0: is there anything you want to share with us? What are
1: you
0: up to at the minute?
1: Firstly,
4: we need Ian at Clare House because he's clearly more intelligent than us two.
0: Well, yeah, obviously. Tell us a little bit about what you're up to.
4: Shall I go first?
1: Go on then.
4: I'll go first, then you can do your bit.
1: Yeah, then I'll go.
4: So Clare House has launched an appeal to... So we realised 10 years ago that we were not helping every child that we could be helping. And so we looked at where those children were, and we realised that loads of them were coming from Liverpool and surrounding areas, and we didn't have a hospice in Liverpool. So we've got a hospice in Bebbington over on the Wirral. And so we then started to look for a site in Liverpool. And as soon as we started looking, unbelievably, we found a site. And obviously, we didn't have any money, so we couldn't develop it. But we've been providing day services from that site for the last five years or so. And now we're just launching an appeal to build a full 24/7 children's hospice in Liverpool, West Derby, because we believe that care for children should be really close to home. They should have that choice. Mm. And so that's why we're here. Hayley's experience at Clare House is slightly different to mine. I'm the CEO, so I get to look clever but not actually be clever.
0: Yeah,
4: as you just found out.
0: Yeah, noticed that.
1: Just found out, so, and he let the side down.
4: We provided support to Hayley.
0: Amazing
4: and her
0: work.
4: Family.
0: Amazing work.
1: So what's the name of the appeal? How can people... Obviously, we've known Hayley for a number of years because of her daughter Holly was at Clare House, wasn't she? What's the name of the appeal? How can people get involved? Because we know from your experience how important it is.
6: Everything, please just get behind this appeal. You know, we desperately need to take ownership of this in Liverpool the way we do. We, you know, being a bereaved mum, I realise the importance of having a hospice in Liverpool, but until that touches you, you know, it's really difficult to explain. The hospice, you know, we have so many families in the Liverpool area with children with, you know, palliative care needs, and they need this support desperately. And without it, it's really, really difficult to be getting these children over the water. You know what it's like coming through the tunnel every day. So please, everyone out there, Liverpool, let's take ownership like we do with our football clubs, like we do with Everton and Liverpool. Let's take hold of Liverpool Clare House. Let's build it together. Let's hold a bake sale, run for us, hold a charity night for us. Do anything you want. Shave your hair, take part in a quiz and lose like me and David just had catastrophically, which I'll never live down again. But do whatever you can and be part of something really special.
1: Yeah, it is a very special
0: thing. Who thinks? What an absolutely amazing, like, Clare House. And just listening to you guys there this morning, both of you as well, from two different sorts of sides of a bereaved mum, and then the CEO, obviously, who's, you know, hands-on in there and figures out how to get things and create things and stuff like that. I think we should do like a big night at the 051.
1: Oh, wow.
0: Don't you think we should do a big club night?
4: Does my blue Peter badge get me?
5: You're blessed. Absolutely, it does.
0: Who thinks we should do a big, massive night at the 051 for Clare House?
1: I think that is brilliant.
0: And we'll get all the DJs. Every single penny from the tickets will go to Clare House. Who thinks we should do that?
1: Yes, who thinks we should do that?
0: Do any of the listeners think we should
1: do
0: that?
1: Absolutely. Yay. Say yes.
0: Somebody make some noise for Clare House. Woo!

0: Baby D. Let Me Be Your Fantasy. Did you know another confirmed artist?
1: I know, how exciting.
0: For Reminisce Festival. Little bit of drum and bass. 8:32. Baby D will be in the field on our Legends stage.
2: Confirmed?
0: Yes.
2: Fantastic. I will be there.
1: I swear.
0: So did I. You held on to the F a bit too long.
2: And in my normal life, I swear quite a lot, as you know. I try really hard not to do that here.
0: So Baby D will be in the field. If you haven't got your ticket yet, £15 and a penny secures your ticket in the field. And you can pay the rest off. Please be quick. We're over 90% plus.
1: Yeah.
0: Now we've announced the lineup. It's all set to be a big sellout. Reminisce 2026. Baby D, another confirmed artist that will be in the field. How good was it to have Claire House in?
1: Oh, great. Do you know what? They were really great guys as well, weren't they? They're so nice. I mean, dead competitive and cheats. But we'll leave that one aside.
0: So I am 100% going to put an event on at the 05. Yeah. What we'll do is a big afternoon rave.
1: Oh, that'd
0: be so, you know, like maybe
1: that,
0: 4 o'clock till 10.
1: Yeah.
0: A big afternoon rave at the 051 and raise money for Claire House to build their new site in West Derby. How do you think we should do that?
1: I defo think so. So does Paul, Jen, RAF Dylan, Angie, Ed. Loads of them getting in touch saying what a brilliant idea.
0: Right,
1: honestly,
0: okay.
1: What a good idea that.
0: Right, watch out on my socials for confirmed dates as we try to raise some money for the brilliant Claire House. They were brilliant to have in this morning.
3: 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We're proud of what we do. 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
1: There has been a crash on the expressway at the M57. That's at Tarbuck Island. That's what all the tailbacks are for. Tony's been on to update me on that. There are huge, huge queues at the end of the M57 and onto the 62 trying to get on to Tarbuck Island. The minute I would try and avoid it if you possibly can. Also, Speke Road in Garston, that's looking particularly busy with the roadworks at the minute. You've got no service on Avanti West Coast between Crewe and Liverpool South Parkway, and also a standstill between Chester and Crewe and Merseyrail at Chester as well. All services being diverted via Wrexham. I'll update you again in around about half an hour from now.
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0: putting the fun into funky. Purple Disco Machine on the remix of Shakedowns at Night before that. Baker Matt and Ain't Nobody. So funky, loads of big tunes, lovely weather today. It's not quite as sunny, but it's nice. It's warm, 26, 27 degrees. We're heading up to Shirdley Park, aren't we?
1: We are today. Yeah, that should be good fun, shouldn't it? We're going to interview somebody very special, aren't we?
0: We are going to interview the one and only Pete Waterman.
2: Brekkie Butler.
0: So yeah, we're going to Field to interview Pete Waterman about the Friday Retrospective Festival. He's hosting the whole thing. But the Saturday, our lineup is now being announced, and there's been some sensational artists and acts that have been announced to perform at Reminisce 2026. Everyone's gone mental online. Everyone's just like, you need to get your move on if you're going to get your tickets.
1: Yeah, because honestly, they're going to, particularly with it being payday tomorrow. Can you imagine there's people just hanging on till payday tomorrow and they just all fly out by midnight tomorrow? It's going to be madness.
0: Deposit scheme is still on, £15 and a penny, and your place in the field is guaranteed. We've got a pair to give away.
1: We have.
0: Right,
1: yeah.
0: Now.
1: Oh, can you imagine winning your way in? And it's dead easy. So we released the lineup last night, as Lee said, both online, and Scott Hughes did. Now, what we want to know is, we want to get in touch and tell us, out of the artists that we've announced, who you are most looking forward to seeing. It's dead easy. Is it the Venga Boys? Is it Love Inc? Is it Christine Blonde? Is it Bass Hunter? Is it Resonance Q? Who else? There's a long list
0: There's
1: of names.
0: So many. Could be K-Class. Could be Kathy Brown. Turn Me On, Turn Me Out, coming in from the USA. Could be Julie McKnight. She sits alone in a smoke-filled cafe.
1: Oh, yeah.
0: Maybe she want to see her perform. That
1: could be Lee Butler.
0: Could be.
1: Could be Steve Cocky.
0: Could be the Pawn Kings, Rachel McFarlane performing Lover or Take Me to the Clouds Above, Dream Frequency. Maybe it's the DJ Billy Daniel Bunter on the Legend Arena, or maybe for his first ever appearance, DJ Fergie, the absolute rave icon. It is going to be insane in the brain. All you've got to do is just message us the favourite act you are looking forward to seeing the most at Reminisce 2026, and we'll pick a winner, won't we?
1: Yeah, we're going to pick someone completely at random. It's dead easy, as Lee says, 60030. Start your message with the word radio, or you can message us free through the app. If you are messaging through the app, make sure you put your number on so we can get in contact with you, and also text will cost you standard network rate. Go!
0: Maybe you're looking forward to seeing this guy.
1: Oh,
0: Tall Paul will be there.
1: Wow.
0: Rock the House, 8:45, and we are hopping and bopping, and the beat is
1: it's just dropping.
0: Dropping!
3: Let's turn it up.

0: the amazing tunes. You're waking up with us. It's the only way to wake up. We're live, we're local. It's your local breakfast show. We call it the Brekkie Butler. It's all we'd say it with. Hi to all the girls in the Met Quarter, as always. If you're looking for sparkly gifts, if you're getting married, they do bespoke stuff there as well. And they do all them nomination bracelets as well, which are gorgeous, aren't
1: they? I've got mine on, actually. I've got a little butterfly on it. So hopefully on my next birthday, I might get a couple of links.
0: So I got the aunt three
1: for
0: their birthday, but one was for the baby. I got an F. So because the way they work them nomination bracelets is when you get too many links, you then create another one and nominate somebody. Yeah. So she nominated the baby and she's got a little one. And I got a little gold shiny F. And put it in. So Florence has got her own one as well now.
1: Oh, that's so cute, isn't it? I bet she's made up with that now, isn't she?
0: She is, lovely. So, hi to all the team down there. Right, it's 8:51.
1: Yes.
0: Super excited for Reminisce Festival. We'll be giving you a chance to dance in the field with two tickets, asking you who you're looking forward to seeing the most.
1: Yes, and right the way across the board, 95% of the text, Lee Butler.
0: Oh, they're just trying to be nice.
1: I'm not even messing.
0: They're just trying to be nice now.
1: You reckon they're just trying to get some tickets?
0: Maybe.
1: James, Mr. Lee Butler, the curator of the event.
0: Oh, thank you, everyone. That's nice.
1: Honest, do you know where there was a really, really nice one? I love this from Dan, actually. I grew up listening to Plastic Surgery on a Friday night. Never was too young to get to any of your gigs, and I'm really looking forward to seeing you.
0: Oh, that's isn't that lovely, nice? That.
1: Anyway, we've gone with one. We said we'd pick one at random, didn't we? And we've gone with Nicola.
0: Nicola Garcia.
1: Nicola Garcia. So you've got yourself a pair of Reminisce tickets. I'll drop you a little message in a minute.
0: Randomly picked out of our selection and collection of thousands of people who've entered the competition. Yeah. Well done to you. It's time for the guilty pleasure. And the bad news is, on a Thursday, it's Simo's choice.
1: It's not a bad choice at all today because it's from an icon who was 80 last week, actually.
0: All right.
1: It's not me. Because I'm not an icon.
0: It's not my dad.
1: It's not your dad, no. It's a female.
0: Right.
1: Massive star. It's cool as anything still.
0: And she's still going?
1: She's still going, yes.
0: Still singing?
1: Yeah, she is. Yeah, she's still singing. We're playing one of her tunes remixed at the minute.
0: Ah, right.
1: Yeah, you know who it is now, don't you?
0: I do know who it is.
1: Yes. I think that, you know, our sponsor chemist, Aesthetics, I think she might have had some aesthetics done over the years.
0: Right. Yes, maybe she went down there. Yes, maybe she was in Prescott.
1: Maybe she did, yeah. Perhaps she was down on the high street.
0: Maybe she's on the high street in Prescott getting all aesthetics done there by the team.
1: I think that's what she's been doing, definitely.
0: Maybe. Shall we play it?
1: Go on, do it.
2: It's the Guilty Pleasure with Chemist Aesthetics and Medispa.

0: Hey, we have a cover on this.
1: That's where it is.
0: It is.
1: It is.
0: That's where it is.
1: Cher. And that's where
0: it is.
1: The Shoop Shoop song. I never knew it was called that.
0: Yeah, so you were like, I don't know that song. I was like, you do, Lee.
1: Honestly, I never knew it was called the Shoop Shoop song.
0: It's good. It's from Mermaids, isn't it, the film?
1: Is it?
0: Yeah, I love
1: it.
0: That
1: is.
0: Song. It is. It was Sonia loved it anyway. Also, Jay says, can you give Jay and Suzanne a massive good morning? They're at Jay's 50th in Tenerife.
1: In Costa Adeji. Beautiful.
0: I had to say Adeji. I wouldn't have known how to say
1: it's
0: that.
1: It's gorgeous there.
0: Is it? Oh, wow. Well, have a lovely day, Jay.
1: Have a cracking day.
0: Yeah, and I want to say another big hello to all the guys at Chemist Aesthetics as well. I hope you're all having a fabulous day. And I'm still trying to pin him down
1: for
0: a date.
1: I'm going to go next week, I promise
0: you.
1: Yeah, right. Towards the end of next week.
0: I'm going to cut out the middleman. I'm going to message Jay on.
1: Okay. Yeah, do that,
0: yeah. I'll just
1: message the boss.
0: Yeah.
1: I can't make a decision without her giving me the nod anyway. Pathetic. I'm going to remix that and it's in his kiss. It's under the thumb.
0: Yeah.
1: He's under the thumb. That's where he is. Oh, yeah. He's under the thumb. That's where he is. Oh, dearie me. 8:57. Good morning, Thursday. Highs of 25, 26 degrees today. And the Reminis Rewind is all lined up. An hour's worth of big tunes. I'm in the mix for 30 minutes. Then you can choose them and it's next.
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0: Now, there has been problems this morning because there's been delays around by the end of the M57 and the M62. There's quite a big crash on Tarbuck Island. That happened early doors. And it's like kind of had a knock-on effect right the way through rush hour. So do just watch out for that one. And on public transport as well, no services still on Avanti Westcote and London Northwestern between Crewe and Liverpool South Parkway. That's one handy to know if you are heading to the airport, actually. And also services at a standstill between Chester and Crewe, also affecting Merseyrail services at Chester as well. So I'll keep you updated on that if I do hear anything through the REM Rewind. But otherwise, I'll see you again at 4.
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Beats and bass lines for your waistline. So who's with me this morning? Who's raving away? As we head towards the weekend, Thursday morning to Reminisce Rewind. And it's always with I'm So Pretty. Good morning to Greeny. Hi to you. In Antalya, around the pool. Nice, Charlotte, AM to PM. Premier in Hunts Cross. Good morning, my loyal raver. Shout to Ruddy and Baz living at large. On a roof this morning, loads of Dylan and the lads of PR Plastics. Mike's with us, tunes it on Firely. A long journey to Cornwall. Oh, that sounds nice. Steve and Steph in Birkenhead on Stenaline, tuned in. And Matty T giving it large this morning.

0: Morning to my loyal raver, Tracy Fitz. Morning, Fitzy. You had a little tipple with Fitzy,
1: oh,
0: didn't you?
1: Oh, I know, yeah. A little tipple. 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
0: home. 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
1: Oh, no, she doesn't. 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

0: Robbie's in Chester. Carlos wants BBE Tune Pound Bakery in Broadway. Hi to you and security, Carl. Tommy Russ. Thomas Edwards giving it large in the back garden. Hello to Chris, Smitty and the gang enjoying the tunes at a private villa in Zante.
1: Nice. Ooh, go you.
0: On the flip side, John's raving away on the scaffolding. Ryan G, good morning to you. Derby Lane Sandwich Bar, Calvin. All giving it beans this morning. 9:15, your Reminisce Rewind. It's Mealy Butler in the mix.

Teddy, good morning to you from ARPG. Match with us. Ethan, Eve and Faye in Portugal, raving away. Bernsey the painter. Ethan, and a good morning to Daz as well. Locked in.

0: it up. 28 minutes past 8. Past 9 even. Reminisce Rewinds is game on Thursday morning. And so many big memories and so many big tunes I've been in the mix for you for 28 minutes. As we continue to give it beans through your Bluetooth, damaging your Alexa speaker, wherever your dance floor is this morning, whether you're on your work, maybe on your building site, toe-tapping at your desk, raving away in your shop. This is where the party's at, Joe at CGL Landscapes. Hi to you. Restore Technology, bopping away, loving the tunes. Want a bit of Andy Whippy, Barry's in Wrexham. Wishing Tesney Nia, I think that is, happy 23rd birthday. Pauline says the tunes, Lee. Mikey, last day before holiday. Found out he's going to be a dad yesterday.
1: Oh, how that's amazing. Exciting.
0: Hiya to Hayley working hard at Cheshire Hoax. And hello to Amanda as well. Hi to you, Ruddy's with us. Once the roof is on fire. Hi to Miles and Big One working hard at Dresser Gas. Loads of your more of your mentions. And your tune requests to next. So you can choose any tune you want. A big anthem that you would love to hear on a lovely sunny Thursday. It's all with I'm So Pretty. My missus is going there in the morning.
1: Oh, I tell you what, she's going to be excited. I've literally had my hair done yesterday by them. And I've got the most gorgeous hair extension.
0: Gotta say, your hair looks fantastic.
1: I ran around this morning and I was like, feel me hair. It is absolutely stunning, the hair. It feels like real hair. You can't see it. I've got it sewn in. And I've had loads of hair extensions over the years. These are the nicest extensions I've ever had. And Laura is just fab. All the girls down there, you have such a laugh with them, honestly. And it was so fast. I was like in and out in like 45 minutes just getting my hair done. They are brilliant, honestly. Give them a little follow. Go and just call in and see them because they're dead welcoming. And so they'll probably ask you for breakfast and everything.
0: They're brilliant.
1: Anyone
0: they
1: who
0: are.
1: Walked in, they're like, do you want any brekkie?
0: Yeah,
1: do you want
0: boss.
1: This? They're just brilliant, honestly. Go
0: we
1: and
0: did
1: see
0: our
1: them.
0: Show live from there last Friday. They're in Garston. Go and give them a little nudge, have a little look online. I'll tag them on my socials, on my stories in a bit today, so you can find them on there. Big shout out to all the team. Right, you can choose the tunes. Kick Butler off the Wheels of Steel. What's the big anthem you would love to hear? Hit me.
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So many amazing anthems every single weekday morning. This is where the party's at. You're locked into me, Lee Butler, with the Reminisce Rewind. And you are getting a chance to dance with me and choose the tunes. Uproar and Brass Disc was tune request number one. So many mentions coming in. Super busy session. Hi, Lee. Loving the tunes. We're on holiday in Portugal. It's Eve, Faye, Matty and Ethan. Kelly wants right and exact. Matty wants I want to trance with somebody. Michaela from Impact. And Brass Disc was from Peter from Squeaky Clean Valentin. Big shout to the Pulton Ceilings key team. Loving the tunes. They want Manic and I'm Coming Hardcore. What a tune that was. Good morning, Paul. Hello to Alec as well. Josh from Mariah Electrical. Paul Sankey in Bromborough. Annie wants Bizarre Inc. and Playing with Knives. Kerry Devine, morning to you. And a big shout to your son, Aidan. Tell him his mum and dad are really proud that you're doing well on his recovery and today's an amazing day. Morning to you, Aidan. A big shout to Al, who's giving it large this morning. Big Al, tunes. So this one's coming in from Kelly. Says, Lee, any chance of the Pawn Kings? We've seen they've been announced for Reminisce 2026. They have you got your ticket yet? Don't leave it too late. Our lineup has blown the whole of the internet apart. And the Pawn Kings will be there. Notice a half step, but yours is a full climb. You're making me dizzy, pumping the junk into my mind. Notice a half step, but yours is a full climb.

September the 12th, 2026, Pawn Kings will be there. What a lineup for Reminisce 26. Over 90% sold out, and we do have a deposit scheme running. It's just been launched, £15 and a penny. 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Don't leave it too late. Andy Whitby's going to be there. Asher, for the first time ever, a live PA, coming from Italy. Baby T's going to be there. Billy Daniel Bunton on our legend stage. Dave Pierce, the legend, Dream Frequency. Paradisco take over the Woodland stage again with Fat Tony, Kathy Brown, Julie McKnight. How amazing's that? On our legend stage, first time ever for DJ Fergie. Quad legend John Kelly, John Please Women, Julie McKnight from the USA, Kathy Brown, K-Class, the Clubheads, Christine Blondes. Oh, the list just goes on and on and on. The Venga Boys, Tall Paul, Rosala. It's going to be such a special day. ReminisceFestival.com. 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

us weekday mornings after 9:30. You can choose the tunes. I go in the mix from 9. It's your Reminisce Rewind, but I'm so pretty. Your essential morning raving fix. Shout to Claire Q. Hi to you. Hello to Dan as well. And Leo in Chester. Mandy's in Speak. She wanted Right and Exact. I've done that for you. Good morning, Hodge. Hi to Steph as well. Happy 15th birthday to Amara. Tracy wants On Top of the World. Alex K on the remix. Marcus wants Expansions and Move Your Body. What a tune. Tuned in Palma Nova. Hi to Davey Fracco as well, who's going both days. Retrospective Festival in the Field on the Friday. And Reminisce. Anyone doing both days? Anyone double dipping this year? Hiya to Naomi Lee. He says, Lee, can I have a shout out? As and Naz on the way to Wales for the weekend. About to announce our new baby news. No Reminisce for me this year, but my fella's still going, Lee. Nice. Gaz at Stanley Impact. Hi to you. Joey Shacks with us. Jeanette, what a way and what a morning, Lee. On Mondrego Beach in Mallorca, listening to the tunes. And it's difficult not to sing out loud. Listen, Jeanette, if you want to sing out loud at the top of your voice on the beach, right, in Mallorca, it's not against the law. I can confirm that. Mike's in Widnes. Hi to you and Lee. Give us a mention. It's Mel. So we are done and dusted. Shout to the LR Centre boys.

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Steve Weaver's Brunch Club with FS Trade. You are now live with the man, the myth, the all-round nice guy. Steve the Weave, filling

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1: Yes, here we go then. 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But yes, you are stuck with this big idiot, Steve Weaver, in your ears for the next few hours. What do I have in store on a Thursday? 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

That is Teddy Swims, and that is Lose Control, and this is Indymount Radio Liverpool, and you are tuned into me, Steve Weaver, here with the Brunch Club with FS Trade. So listen, how is it? How is your Thursday treating you? Did we all survive the thunderstorms? I think the thunderstorm was literally above my house, and I'm telling you, when that thunder broke, it shook. I think it was the thunderstorm anyway, not me letting one go on the night. But anyway, how is your Thursday treating you so far? Is it a thriller or is it something you want to thump? I want you to get in touch with me. Let me know what you're up to, what you're not up to. Are you working? Are you in a paddling pool? Or are you just sitting there in a puddle of your own sweat? Whatever it is, I don't mind. Get in touch. Let me know. If you need the dreaded Stevie Squeeze, that is on offer. You know what to do. Text the word radio, your message to 60030. Or jump on the end of my radio app and say hello.

looking at you, what am I? Keep looking at me. 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Don't feel me, baby. It's just Justin.

I don't know why, but I always wished I could dance like Justin Timberlake. I just move around like a hippopotamus. I don't know. But anyway, this is the Brunch Club with FS Fade. Why did I let that out? I'm sorry to give you that sight. Anyway, let's see what you lot are up to. You're more important. Hello to Luna's Cafe. That's Leanne, Connor and the girls, who hope they're having a fab time in Ibiza. All right, so half of them are away. They hope they don't miss them too much. But a big hello to Luna's Cafe. Hello to Max, who says, I need a Stevie squeeze because work have got me up and I'm in. It's too hot and I just want a bevy. I love that at 20 past 10, lad. Fair play to you. Hello to Lisa, who wants a bit of Shades of Rhythm, says, I'm sunbathing. Aye, aye. In sunny Rainhill, loving In Demand Radio. Will you get that chip for? Oh, girl, we don't want you getting burned, do we? And I'll get your tune on for you shortly. Keep your messages coming. And like I said, I'll get the tunes coming. This is MK.

0: That is Calvin Harris, that is Jazzy, and that is Satisfy on In Demand Radio Liverpool. Let's do a couple of more shouts. Hello to Mike, who wants to do a well done to Tom. He passed his driving test yesterday. Congratulations. He can't wait to go cruising. And, yeah, I can't say the rest, really. But let's just say he'd be looking at the sights. Well, he's got to concentrate on the driving. That's all I'm going to say. Hello to Jane and Mike, who are on the travels right now. They're in Leeds right now with five kids. You've got a handful. Hello to Mark at Restore Technology, who says, Steve, can you give a big Stevie squeeze to all lads at ALS in Runcorn? They need a bit of love. That's from their best mates at Restore. Big Stevie squeeze to you guys. Right, up after the break, more of your messages, more tunes.
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That is said, and that is Stay, and this is In Demand Radio Liverpool. Let's get some more of your shouts. Hello to Rory and Lee and all the Thompson Roofing boys who are working away in Manny right now. Hello to you, lads. Hello to Jay at D&D Construction, who wants me to give a shout out to Paul from PTB Electronics. He's doing a rewire in Crosby right now, but he's moaning. See, less moaning, more working, early finish. Get what I'm saying? There you go. That's what I'm going to say. Listen, something that may cheer him up. How about bottomless beaches? How do you fancy bottomless drinks for 90 minutes, bit of scran, and a load of in-demand radio DJs? Sound good to you? Well, I'll tell you what. Throw it in a gorgeous, gorgeous brand new club, which is Imagine Nightclub in the Hilton Hotel in Liverpool City Centre. It's the club that used to be in the back, but it's been done out. It's very intimate, and we are doing bottomless beats there. It's going to be from 2 till 6 in the afternoon on Saturday, the 6th of June. It is going to be a boss afternoon. Get yourselves down there. Put your glad rags on. They do a couple of different packages. They do standard packages, VIP packages. Tickets are flying out for this. There's only a limited number as well. So listen, it's payday this weekend. Get them in, get a load of your mates, bottomless brunch. You've got food, you've got drinks, and you've got a load of DJs down there. Steve Cocky, Ian Redman, Ian Longo, and some big idiot named Steve Weaver. We're all going to be down there. It's going to be a boss day. Check out all the info right now at indemandradio.com and get yourself sorted for a boss little daytime session.

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1: That is Becky Hill, and that is Side Effects on In Demand Radio Liverpool. Right, let's get a few shouts down. Hello to Sam and all the guys who are climbing Snowdon right now. Oh, good luck. Why would you want to be any closer to the sun in this heat? Fair play. Enjoy it. I hope you've took refreshments. Hello to Matty, Ethan, Eve, and Faye, who are loving the tunes while on holiday in Portugal right now. Hello to you guys. Want a bit of Angels Above Me? Yes, one of my favourites at the minute. I'll get that on for you. Hello to Mike and all the guys at Whittle Pyrotechnics. Mike's in the office now doing all the paperwork. Oh, think about the pint at the end of the day, mate. That's all I'll say. Right, let's keep these tunes coming. Let's have a bit of Shaboozy.

0: Rudimental, Ragamuffin, and Nights Like These. Before that, Shaboozy and Born to Die on In the Man Radio Liverpool. Let's get some more shouts done. Hello to Lauren and Jess, who says, Steve, we've got our tickets sorted for the Bottomless Beach. We cannot wait. Roll on next weekend. Yes, Gales, looking forward to seeing you there. Hello to Sam as well, who says, Steve, big shout out to all of us who are up Snowden. Yes, hello again. Didn't hear the first one. Hello to you guys. Hello to Chris as well, who says, Steve, I need a big Stevie squeeze. I'm sweating me, you know what. Off while I'm working away. Chris, get here, lad. Big Stevie squeeze to you. Right, coming up in the next hour, we're going to get to know each other.
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1: Into our number two of the Brunch Club with FS Trade, and this is where we get to know each other that little bit better, and it's all done with my big question of the day, which you can find right now over on my Instagram at SteveTheWeaveID. But if you can't be bothered to do that, don't worry, I will be putting in your ears in a few minutes and you can get your answers in here.
2: The

That is Blessed Terms and Conditions on In Demand Radio Liverpool. Let's get some shouts done. Hello to Holmesy, who says, Steve, can you give a big Stevie squeeze to Harry at Murray's and tell him to get off his phone and stop talking to invisible girls? Wow. I didn't know they came invisible. Hello to Lindsay. He says, give a big shout out to me, Scally, Mikey, Morgan, Mabel, Molly, all on holiday in the Netherlands right now. And they're with Becky, John and Harrison. Listen, enjoy your holes. Right. This hour, we are getting to know each other. It's Big Question of the Daytime. It is going to be revealed very soon indeed in your ears, but it's over on Instagram right now. Go and have a look. Steve the Weave ID. But as I mentioned, it'll be in your ears in just a few minutes' time.

0: That is Billy Gillies, and that is DNA loving you on Inderbound Radio Liverpool. Right, hello to KD Joinery. You want a big shout out to the 10 Sever boys who are apparently doing nothing in someone's garden, especially Baldy Dave. Oh, Dave, get the chip fat on that head, lad. Don't want that burning, do we? Right, I think it is really about time to get the big one out. Let's do it.
1: And now it's time for you to drop everything. Open your ears and listen to something very, important. It's Steve Weaver's Big Question of the Day.
0: Yes, here we go then. It is now time to reveal my big question of the day for today. And it's this. I want to know, when have you last had a little bit of luck? When's the last time you went, I tell you what, that's lucky, innit? When has it been for you, that? When's the last time you had a little bit of luck? I want to know why. I want to know what for. Get your answers in right now. 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I want to know, when have you last had a little bit of luck that actually made you say out loud, tell you what, that was lucky? You know what I'm talking about? Those little gems in life. Get your shouting, get your answers in, and I'll be doing some of your answers in just a few minutes' time. But let's keep the tunes going. This is Prada, and this is Castle.

0: many few. I will survive off my mind on In The Man Radio. It is Steve Weaver here. It is the Brunch Club with FS Train. The big question today is out there. I want your answers coming in to me. I want to know your answer to today's big question. When have you had a little bit of luck? When has something happened that you went, tell you what, I've had a bit of luck there? When is the last time that happened for you? I want to know what it was, and I want to know why you thought you were lucky. Get your answers in. 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

That is Cher Believe, and that is Disco Dom on the remix. It is me, Steve Weaver, here with the Brunch Club, and we are doing the big question today. I have asked you, when have you had a little bit of luck, and you've gone, do you know what? That's luckier. I've had a touch there. Let's have a look what you lot are saying. Hello to Jem on Instagram. She says, hiya, Steve. I had a little bit of luck last week when I found £100. Wait, where'd you find it, first of all? And how'd you lose £100 without realising it? Must have a few quid in the bank, you would tell you what, girl. Hello to, where are we? Hello to Craig, who says, hey, Steve, I had a massive pothole in my new car last week. I thought I've proper shattered me alloy. Not a scratch on it. Thought, yes, I was lucky there. Yeah, not. Oh, when you go to them potholes, man, it's horrible, isn't it? That noise. Hello to Neil in Waddington, who says, Steve, I don't have much luck, to be honest, Steve, but I won a packet of crisps when I was in school. Well, you've had a little bit then, haven't you? Listen, keep your answers coming in to today's big question of the day. When have you last had a little bit of luck?

0: And that is Shined On Me. And this is In Demand Radio Liverpool. It's Steve Weaver here. And it is time to get your answers out.
1: And now it's time for your answers to the big question of the day.
0: Yeah, let's do it. Let's get your answers out. Today's big question. I asked you, when you last had a little bit of luck? Let's see what you lot are saying out there. Hello to Paul in Warrington, who says, Steve, 3 weeks ago, won 3,500 on an acha from a tenner. Mate, you need to start sharing here, Paul. Come on, lad. Hello to Uber Carl, who says, Steve, I won £1,000 on the slotties, and then I won £500 on the dogs. But I told the missus, so I lost half. Well, you know what? You deserve that. Hello to Michelle, who said, Steve, I had the luckiest thing last week. I was at the till, get me purse out, when the guy behind me paid my payment with contactless. He wouldn't let me give me the money or nothing. Tell you what, Michelle, maybe he liked you. Say, hey, never say never. Hello to Abby. Oh, what a touch this is. She went, Steve, 2 days ago, a full food shop arrived at my doorstep under my address. It included food, booze, the lot. Yes, I took the lot. I'm skint. But I'm sure they'll get refunded. They probably will, won't they? But yeah, fair play to you, Abby. Why can't someone do that to mine? I don't know. Listen, thank you for all your answers to today's big question of the day.

0: Absolutely love that song. That is Stick Figure and that is Angels Above Me on In The Man Radio. It just puts an absolute smile on my face without fail. Right, let's do a quick shout out to Mark, who says, Steve, give a shout out to me, Claire and Suki the dog. Woof! Hello to you, Suki. They're all chilling, enjoying the weather. Enjoy, guys, completely. Hopefully, I get a nice early finish today and be out there ASAP, back in a beer garden. It's great, isn't it? 3 days on the run. Right, up next, I haven't got a clue. You're deciding.
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You are now live with the man, the myth, the all-round nice guy. Steve the Weave.

That is Khalees, that is Acapella, playing that one for John and Carl today. Tuned into In Demand Radio, sweating. Love it, boys. Thank you for having us on, lads. Right, yes, this is the hour. You take control of the station, the music, and my God, with all your mentions, shout-outs, and requests. And it's also the hour I'm going to be giving away a pair of Reminisce tickets. So stay tuned for that. I'll tell you how you can get involved very soon indeed. But let's get straight to the mentions and the shout. Hello to Frankie B. Wants a bit of a Gigi D'Agostino. Easy for me to say. Thank you for that, lad. I'll get that on for you shortly. Hello to Lindsay as well, who says, Steve, I'm sunning myself up. Give us a Stevie squeeze and stick a bit of Daddy OG on. Big, big, big, big Stevie squeeze to you, my love. And here's a bit of Daddy OG. This is Sunshine on In Demand Radio Liverpool. In the sunshine.

Jeff, of course, the Fresh Prince, bringing you the summer vibes on In Demand Radio. That is Summertime, playing that one for Michelle and Andy, who are loving the tunes and will have us on all day with the tunes, Ben. Thank you, guys. Right, coming up next, it's Gigi D'Agostino. Yes, sorry. That is coming up next. And then after that is going to be the last indie anthem of the week. So let's make it a good one, shall we? Get your indie, get your rock, guitar, bass tracks into me right now. It is the indie anthem with Fab Home Improvements, the amazing guys who can give your house a good fab makeover. See what I did there? I'll tell you more about them and also picking out the hat next. So get your

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1: 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Right, here we go then. What's in the hat for the Indie Anthem? Hello to Richie. Wants a bit of the Stone Roses. Chew Becky. Wants Jamie Webster. Seagull. Wants a bit of Nickelback. Joey B. Wants a bit of Smooth Criminal. Hello to Colin. Wants a bit of Ocean Colour Scene. Kingy wants a bit of the Future Heads. Jay and Jed want a bit of Mumford and Sons. And finally, Gary wants a bit of Jamie Webster as well. Right, so here we go then. Right, coming out for today's Indie Anthem is... Oh, it's a summer tune, I'll give it that. It is Ocean Colour Scene. It is the Riverboat Song. It's Colin's choice for the Indie Anthem with Fab Home Improvements.

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That is Bowser, and that is Magnetic on In-Demand Radio, playing that one for Lee today. Right, unless you don't know somewhere you could listen to a radio or get on the old internet, then I'm sure you are all aware the Reminisce lineup is officially released. I let one out the bag yesterday. Yeah, unfortunately, I'm going to be there in my usual tent, but then there's a whole load of worldwide known names, the likes of the Venga Boys, Love Inc., Gokwan. Maybe you can sort me clothes out. Christine Blonde, Bass Hunter, Residence Q, Ultimate Liberty X, some fellas called Steve Cocky, Lee Butlett. They're all going to be there, plus. Many more. And the deposit scheme is still running at the minute. £15 and a penny will secure your ticket, and you pay the rest off up to the event. But guess what? I'm giving away a pair of tickets right now. So I'm going to do it after the next song. I'll tell you how you can get involved with that. Remember, you still can get your tickets. It's the Saturday, the 12th of September, Shirdley Park. I'm sure you know already. Have your fingers and your phone at the ready. We're doing it next.

That is Daft Punk. That is Pharrell Williams and Nile Rodgers and the brilliant Get Lucky from many, many, many, many years ago now. I won't tell you because you'd be quite shocked probably and you'll feel very old. Right, I want to make you feel very good now. I'm about to give away a pair of tickets for Reminisce Festival 2026. All thanks to the launch of the amazing lineup, which you can see over on my Instagram, Reminisce's Instagram, right now. Go and have a look. But right now, I'm going to give them away. So you'll have the length of the next song of one of the artists who is appearing at this year's event, which is the one and only Jonas, a.k.a. Mr. Bass Hunter himself. I'm going to play that next. You have the length of that song, which is 2 minutes and 21 seconds. You'll have the length to message me in. Start writing now. Your full name, your phone number, and your email address. It must have all three of them on it. Otherwise, it won't get entered. Plus, you need to tell me which act you are definitely looking forward to the most to see this year, okay? So start writing now your full name, your phone number, your email address, and the act you cannot wait to see at this year's event on Saturday, the 12th of September, and I will pick someone at random who's going to win themselves that pair of tickets. Get texting now!

0: That is it. Time is up. No more entries can be taken. I'm going to pick a winner at random, and I'll tell you who is winning themselves that pair of Stam and Reminisce tickets for this year's event next.
1: You ain't here to

0: Network.
1: That is Christina Aguilera and Deity playing up on for Katie today. Right then, it is time for me to announce who has won themselves a pair of Reminisce tickets for 2026. All right, here we go. So, getting the tickets today. Let's see. It is going to be... Oh, the computer shut down on me. That's not good. Right, here we go. There we go. Try it. There it's on, though. Here we go. It is. Congratulations. A huge congratulations to Tammy Wainwright. Congratulations to you, who says she cannot wait to see Liberty X, of course, performing on the Fezzy Pop on the Fezzy Pop tent. And also, I'm very surprised. Thank you to all of you who said they'd like to see me, but I'm sure you're just trying to get around me to pick. But thank you very much, everybody. But Tammy Wainwright, congratulations to you. You got yourself a pair of Reminisce tickets. A member of the team will be in touch closer to the big day itself. Now, normally, I would speak to a guy with floppy hair. He's got a big backpack. He had a four-legged friend yesterday. He is now opposite me.
2: Hiya.
1: Hi, Jack Hellier.
2: I didn't know you were talking to me now. I thought you were talking to me after the next song.
1: No.
2: Ticket giveaway. Why didn't you do your ticket giveaway earlier? Because you're kind of taking the shine away from me here. This is my time.
1: What?
2: And you talk a lot of Reminisce.
1: What? You're performing. I noticed you've got about 25 million sets, apparently.
2: Have I?
1: Yeah. Have you not looked?
2: No. Four?
1: You've got four sets.
2: No, I haven't.
1: You're on four different lineups.
2: You're joking?
1: No. Have you not looked?
2: Where am I?
1: So you're on the Woodland.
2: Yeah.
1: You're on VIP.
2: Yeah.
1: You're on the in-demand spotlight.
2: I don't think I am.
1: Oh, well, you are on the poster.
2: Okay. And where else?
1: And then there's another one. Oh,
2: I don't think I am. Keep talking.
1: Yeah, keep talking. Let me
2: I think Weaver's wrong here, by the way.
1: Oh, I'm really not, because I had a little look-see, you see? Yeah, you're doing four. Let's have a look.
2: I don't think...
1: Give me 2 seconds. Keep just
2: there
1: talking.
2: There might be a bit of an error here, but keep I don't talking. Think I am. I think I'm on twice.
1: No, you're on four times. I can't wait.
2: Well, haven't you agreed to two?
1: Oh, well, you need to have a word with your agent.
2: Yeah, because, you know,
1: why is it when
2: day.
1: You need to tap quickly?
2: This is the
1: there we go, right.
2: Here we go.
1: So, Jack Hellier, let's have a look.
2: Let's look.
1: You are on...
2: Now, Weaver might have did this when he's had a few drinks.
1: No, you're on Woodland stage,
2: yeah,
1: yes?
2: Correct.
1: You are on...
2: VIP.
1: VIP.
2: Correct.
1: Yes, you are...
2: And then that's it.
1: No, hang on. I'm sure you were doing four sets.
2: Yeah, yep. See,
1: maybe I'm wrong.
2: We've got people coming from Reminisce as we speak to the door of the studio with the fingers too, and they're not swearing at you either this time.
1: Maybe it's I was drunk.
2: Yeah, you were. Yeah, anyway. two times.
1: Wow.
2: You were so confident.
1: I must have looked at the same thing. I was in the pub at the time.
2: Were you angry? Were you like, I thought.
1: I'm not staying on the radio all day on my own while Jack Hellier's off here doing everywhere doing all his sets.
2: I did, what was it, three last year,
1: yeah.
2: Yeah, three. Because someone dropped out. Don't talk about that.
1: No. Jack Hellier, what's on your show?
2: We've got Rhythm With This, Give Us Your Digits, Radio Rancics. He's fuming with himself, by the way. He's fuming right now, look at him.
1: Definitely on somewhere else.
2: No, I'm not. I'm actually only on
1: just
2: twice.
1: Just carry on.
2: Even the Reminisce staff turned up.
1: Will you just carry on what's on your show?
2: You're supposed to. I've told you what's on my show. Sorry, guys.
1: Have you done it? Was there that much
2: then?
1: Yeah,
2: not a lot.
1: Wow.
2: You okay?
1: I must have seen an old one then.
2: What? 2023?
1: Someone change it, yeah. Jack Hellier, have you got a question for me?
2: If you could have a talent that you don't have, what would
1: a talent be? I haven't got many, mate.
2: No, but like, if you could be able to do something really good.
1: Okay, play the guitar.
2: Okay, there you go.
1: I'd love to be able to play the guitar.
2: Why have you ever tried?
1: I tentatively did as a kid, and like I didn't get past like two chords. That was it.
2: Now I know there'll be people listening. Now it's guitar teachers, let's get Weaver guitar lessons, and then give him a few months, and we plug him in, and you have to play a live song for us all.
1: I'd say,
2: sing
1: what,
2: it.
1: Imagine me do it at Reminisce. Like I play Fezzy. The guitar bit of something.
2: Yeah. Steve Weaver.
1: Me and Chesney Hawks like
2: it
1: that.
2: It says Steve Weaver in brackets acoustic session, and everyone's going to be like, what? What's Weaver doing there? And he just walks out with his guitar and he's asking.
1: There we go.
2: Let's get it done. Anyone can play guitar, teach Weaver before Reminisce 2026.
1: I'm sure Cocky is currently.
2: We'll throw some tickets at you.
1: Rolling over on his sun lounger right now thinking, what?
3: No!
1: No!
3: It's my idea!
1: No!
3: I was going to do it this year!
1: Not allowed that. Right.
2: Cocky's Reminisce set coming soon.
1: Jack Hellier's up next.

Danza Kodoro on Inbound Radio by Lucy Edzo. Do you know what? I think I am losing it. I think I'm finally going insane. I thought he was on four different sets. I mean, he probably will be anyway. You know what it's like. Jack Elliott is here to take you to the rest of the afternoon. My head's still puzzled. I'm back here, I think, tomorrow. Listen, have a boss Thursday, whatever you do with the rest of it. And I'll catch you here then. Ta-da!

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0: Oscar McKay. That is Sweet Nothings for that Second City Up All Night. It is afternoon with Perfect Getaways. Just if you wonder what happened there, Doug, who does your chart show every week, just decided to put a nice little cold drink on my leg. And if anything, he's lost it because I smacked it out the way and he's lost half his drink. So, poor Dougie. Anyway, it is afternoon to Perfect Getaways. Weird start to the show. Wouldn't change it though for the world. So coming up very, very soon, we've got a bit of riddle in this, but I want to open for you right now. Is some tunes. Get involved on the Other Man Player. Let's have a bit of MKA.
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0: Was Dalen and Kay with I'm Feeling It. You are listening to In The Man Radio. Happy Thursday, it's Friday Eve, 1:20. And you know what's coming up in just a sec? We are doing a bit of Riddle Me This, but let's say a few hellos. Hello to Alex41, just says, can you please put Just The Way You Are, please? I'll try and get that on for you very, very soon, my mate, before Riddle Me This, hopefully. Hello to Claire, who wants a bit of Josh Baker, Down To The Bone, get that on for you in just a sec. Hello to Andy, who wants a bit of Summer Jam, as the sun is shining bright today.
1: Get on the floor!
0: Shining bright, it's not as hot though, is it? But you don't mind that, as long as the sun's out.
1: Put your hands up.
0: And you can wear your shorts.
1: Put your hands up. Get on the floor.
0: Who's bothered? Anyway, UD Project now, turn up now.

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0: Josh Baker there, Eliza Rose, that's Down to the Bone. So I am giving away a pair of tickets today for Reminisce Festival 2026. When? Well, I actually wasn't going to tell you, but by accident to put it on my Instagram story. That's all I'm going to say. But it is coming up, so do not be going anywhere. But right now, it's all about this. Bit of Riddle Me This, where we're all Vans on a Thursday.
1: Jack Hellier's Riddle Me This with We're All Vans.
0: So, it's that time on a Thursday where everything stops and we only think about Riddle Me This, brought to you by the unbelievable, the amazing, the truly professional, unbelievably sound We're All Vans. They are number one new and used van centre based in Bromborough. 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The number is 01513329008. That is 01513329008. 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Honestly, they're absolutely unbelievable what they do. And like I said, the sound. And what I mean by that is, maybe you're just too busy in life to get yourself down to Bromborough. Maybe you've got a few questions for them. Just ask away. Slide into the DMs on Instagram at widowvans. Just sort it. Do you know what I mean? Just sort it. Anyway, let's get into today's riddle. The riddle is... only one colour, but not one size. Stuck at the bottom, yet easily flies. Present in sun, but not in rain. Doing no harm, and feeling no pain. What is it? So I'll give it you one more time. Only one colour, but not one size. Stuck at the bottom, yet easily flies. Present in sun, but not in rain. Doing no harm and feeling no pain. What is it? If you think you know the answer, get involved on the In Demand Player. And if you get it wrong, you're going to get named and shamed after this. It's Do You Want It Right Now here on In Demand Radio.

0: I love that song, you know. So we are in the middle of Riddle Me This with Widow Vance. Just a heads up, Weaver in the Man Radio today. He's on one. He's walking around on the prowl. Don't know what's going on with him. I might get him back on later because it could be quite funny. But it is time to do some naming and shaming. So the riddle today is only one colour but not one size. Stuck at the bottom, yes, it easily flies. Present in sun but not in rain. Doing no harm and feeling no pain. What is it? So let's see who got it wrong today. Oscar's gone with a bumblebee. Very interesting way of spelling it, but that is incorrect today, Oscar. Mark as well says, don't have a clue, Jack. Quite a difficult one today. So I'll read it out one more time for you, Mark, and everyone else, to give you the opportunity to get it right. Not loads of people have got it right, though, so far. You know, people must be struggling. So the riddle is, only one colour, but not one size. Stuck at the bottom, yet easily flies. Present in sun, but not in rain. Doing no harm and feeling no pain. What is it? If you think you know the answer, get involved on the In Demand Player.
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7: This is how daytime partying should feel. For tickets and info, head to...

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1: Jack Hellier's Riddle Me This with Wirral Vans.
0: But it's time to pop that riddle. 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Present in sun but not in rain. Doing no harm and feeling no pain. What is it? 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So the answer to that is a shadow. So well done if you got that right today. And let's see who got it right in what order. In first place, well done to Lisa. In second place, Darby Lane Sandwich Bar. And in third place, Timbo Spice. They are the top three today. Then well done to Lisa F. Well done to Donna. Well done to Stephen. Well done to Kieran. Nikki. Well done to Clarky. Well done to Hannah. Well done to Samantha. Well done to Gary. Well done to Dave, Cheryl. And well done to Lindsay as well, who've all got it right today. So well done to all you guys for getting it right. You pop that riddle today. I'm going to start saying that all the time now. Anyway, let's have a bit of this. Calvin Harris, it's How Deep Is Your Love here on In Demand Radio.

0: saying In Demand, bringing the holiday vibes across the Perfect Getaway stores. Especially hello to Matt and Sarah G. You've got that summer feeling in Kirby. And you know what? If you want to go see them now, make sure you quote In Demand for some extra savings. See, the key word there was extra savings, because you're saving money with them as it is. But for extra savings, make sure you quote In Demand. Also, hello to Emma, who wants me to wish her and her husband Mark a happy 20th anniversary. And they're currently celebrating it in Santorini. I've always wanted to go to Santorini. Is it nice? Let us know, Emma. Hopefully you two have an unbelievable time. If you are listening abroad right now, maybe you're listening home, maybe you're listening in work, there's a tune you want to hear, get involved on the In Demand player. And coming up very soon, we have got a bit of Radio Rantics.
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9: Excuse me, can I please talk to you for a minute?

Martin Solveig. That is Hello before that was Zara Larsson with Midnight Sun. Hello to Polly, hello to Anthony, hello to Leila, hello to Paso. We're listening by the pool in Portugal as we speak. It's right. Hopefully you're having an unbelievable time. Hello to Michael. I want a big shout out to the MDS cleaning lads from Wrexham. Want a bit of Delirium Silence. I'll check it down for you very, very soon. But coming up in just a sec, we are doing it a little bit of Radio Rantics, and it's the last day of it. So if you've got something to moan about, something to rant about today, get involved in the In The Man player. And let's have a bit of Sabrina Carpenter. This is House Door here on In The Man Radio.

Breakfast, 20 past 2 on a Thursday, 20th of May, afternoons. With Perfect Getaways, of course, and it is time to do a little bit of radio rantics. So let's have a little look at who's doing the radio rantics today. Hello to Emily, who's not happy that her mum and dad are also going to reminisce this year. Come on, Emily, don't be like that. Also, reminisce is big enough, do you know what I mean? So if you're going with your friends, your other half maybe, the chances of you bumping into each other's low. But whenever you don't want to bump into someone, that's when you bump into them. But maybe go together. That'd be nice, you know what I mean? I bet your mum and dad would be buzzing to see you there reminisce this year. Hello to Joe. He says, middle lane drivers, can't stand them. It's people who don't indicate for me or say thanks. That really gets under my skin. I think that's the angriest I ever get, is when you like let someone go or do something and they don't give you the little nod or the little wave or the little flash of the lights, Also, it's Elisa as well. He's saying, Jack, I'm really not enjoying this heat. Lisa, no, I'm not having it. Don't say anything negative about this weather. Anyway, let's get this on for Reese. It's a bit of Fred again. And this is Adore You here on In Demand Radio. Roman Kemp says it sounds like Winnie the Pooh, and I'll put that in your head. Enjoy the song.

0: It's that is Shine On. Hello to Unknown, who's bashing. So it's Unknown with a bit of a winky face with the tongue out emoji, if you know the one. It says, Jack, any chance of red carpet? All right. Hopefully, put a smile on her face. A lot of mystery around this one because it says Unknown, so I don't know whose message they're in. Also, her face, who? Who is she? I put it on, but I want to know more. Unknown, let me know. And if you want to message in as Unknown, you can. Or if you want to message in with your actual name and give you a shout out on a Thursday, go ahead.
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0: It's time for Give Us Your Digits with the Tiling Academy.
1: It certainly is that time on a Thursday. Big shout out to the guys at the Tiling Academy. They're absolutely unbelievable at what they do. 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Have a little look now. You can read some of the stories of past like students who have been there. Honestly, some amazing stories there. Have a little look. They're based in Knowsley, a stone throw away from Liverpool's new training ground. Now they recently moved to a bigger and better premises. It looks absolutely unbelievable. They've been around for like nearly about 10 years or so, and the Tiling Academy is the only MBQ's approved dedicated tiling centre in the whole of the UK. Yes, you hear me right, in the whole of the UK. Now you can book on now and secure your place for as little as £49. Places are going very fast in 2026. People come from all over to train at the Tiling Academy, and they have so many different courses available as we speak. So what you need to do is you can speak to Cheryl and Stu anytime on the number, which is 07-825-628-739. That is 07-825-628-739. Big shout out to Cheryl and Stu. Or you can head over to their website, which is thetilingacademy.co.uk. 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And get them digits in right now. Because we're doing it in just a minute. But right now, it's a bit of James Hype. 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

0: Mr. Belt. That is Ain't Nobody.
1: It's time for Give Us Your Digits with the Tiling Academy.
0: I'm excited for this today. I feel like we're going to have an absolute belter. Let's see who's got involved today. Hello to Muldenga, hello to Les and Katie, hello to Chris, hello to Reese, hello to Joe, who's currently listening, McGull, how's you speak, hello to Emma, hello to Michael and Stacey and Skem, hello to Clarkie, hello to Nick, hello to Kieran, hello to Steve and Walton, hello to Lisa and hello to Donna as well. You've all sent in their digits today. The system has gone with Les and Katie. Oh, there's a little story. I like when there's a little story. So their numbers are 290-522, 290-522. And it's their wedding anniversary tomorrow. Oh, and this is our only day off together. Is today your only day off together or tomorrow? I assume tomorrow, because why would you take today off and not tomorrow? 290-522. Well, Les and Katie, hopefully you do have time to go out for a nice little brunch or something, maybe go out for tea, a little late one maybe, just have an unbelievable anniversary sharing the love. So 290-522, let's find out what it is today. Hopefully it's a love song. Please no divorce songs or like ones that hate the other one. But it's neither. It's Utah Saints or something good. Which, hey, you can take that as a positive. 290-522 on a Thursday. Something good here on In The Band Radio.

0: You saw Saints, that is something good. Hello to Owen. He says, can you please do a shout out to Scranner Montana? TikTok famous. Well, there's your shout out. There you go. Hopefully you're having a fantastic Thursday. It's Afternoons of Perfect Getaways. I'll be telling you all about them very, very soon. And I'm going to give away a pair of tickets to Reminisce 2026. Yes, you heard me right. How good would that be? So win a pair of tickets on a nice little sunny Thursday. Now, if you want to have a little look at the lineup, because that might be to do with the question I'm going to ask you, if you have a little look on my story right now, I've shared the post. You'll see it in all its glory. You'll see all the names that are going to be there. Just head over to my socials right now.
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Julia Roberts, that is Needing You. Oh, that was Earth and Days with Soul Shaking here on In Demand Radio. It is afternoon to Perfect Getaways. It is nearly 3:15 on a Thursday, and it is time for the all-important giveaway. Yes, you heard me. All-important giveaway. Yes, you heard me right. So yesterday

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Now, for the full lineup, you can head over to reminiscefestival.com. Now, if you want to secure your tickets right now, if you haven't got them secured, you're being silly. You are being silly. But you can secure them for £15.01. £15.01 to secure your place at Reminisce 2026. So, I've told you to have a look at the full lineup. This is your opportunity to win yourself a pair of tickets on a Thursday. Yes, you heard me right. On a Thursday, you could potentially win yourself some tickets to Reminisce Festival. Now, I'm going to tell you how to get involved. It's really simple and it's really easy, but if you miss out any of the details, you will not be put in the draw. So, I've told you about the lineup. I want to know who you're looking forward to see this year at Reminisce 2026. So I want the artist name, I want your full name, I want your email address, and I want your phone number. You heard me right. So I want to act who's performing at Reminisce Festival 2026. I want your full name, I want your email address, and I want your phone number. Now, you have 5 minutes to do so, and your 5 minutes starts as soon as Venga Boys starts to play. And here we go.

Sinclair, that is I Feel For You. So you have got the opportunity today to get yourself a pair of tickets for Reminisce 2026 for free. Yes, from me and from Mr. Scott Hughes later on. We can also, you know, just secure your place right now for the price of £15.01. Yes, you hear me right. £15.01 to secure your place for Reminisce Festival 2026. If you want the website details, I'll tell you it one more time, reminiscefestival.com. But well done to Russ the Handyman, who's won himself a pair of tickets to Reminisce 2026. A member of the team will be in contact with you very, very soon, sir. Have an unbelievable time. Like I said, you've still got another opportunity today to win some tickets from Mr. Scott Hughes. Anyway, it's Sam Fender with 17 Going Under.

0: Chimons, that is I Got You. Before that was All Speak with Feeling Fine. I love this tune because it just reminds me of going on holiday. 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That's Perfect Getaways, of course, for all your holiday needs. 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So get us sorted.
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Sniffy Dara, that is my love number four. That was Ben Hemsey with Through To You. We are running late today, so I'm going to have to stop talking, which is probably a positive. And in a few minutes, I'll be talking to Mr. Scott Hughes, which is a negative. Anyway, Joe Corey, this is I Wish. He's here. He looks really unhappy about me saying that. I'm sorry, Scott. I could hear you say. Oh, didn't even look up. I wish.

0: look, Khaled, that is dive into me, and it's unprofessional. It's unprofessional. Wait there, just everyone who's listening. Oh, wait there.
1: Oh yeah, I'm here.
0: You're right.
1: Yeah.
0: So you've been moaning about
1: I'm not unprofessional.
0: Staff.
1: Waiting for you to do your bit.
0: You're gonna speak when you're spoken to.
1: Because you waffle
0: you're
1: on.
0: Speak when you're spoken to, please.
1: I thought I'd let him get his little bit out of the way.
0: I'm gonna speak here. You've complained about staff's parking.
1: Yeah.
0: Today.
1: Yeah.
0: And then you've been confronted about.
1: Have
0: that.
1: You seen the parking though?
0: I've not seen the car.
1: Well, go out there and have a look. You'll see what I'm complaining about.
0: Is it bad?
1: It's horrendous.
0: Is this like your thing in life that like really like gets you going?
1: Hey, if I was a park attendant, there'd be a ticket on that.
0: Why don't you?
1: Okay, you're over the line, son. Have a fine. Have that. In fact, I might start doing that. Let's get some in-demand fines printed up and I'll just go and slap them on the cars.
0: Oh, you evil man.
1: Oh, I'd love it.
0: You would? You'd be a great parking attendant, wouldn't you?
1: Great job that, wouldn't it?
0: Oh.
1: You'd get some stick, wouldn't you?
0: Yeah, but the lines aren't even straight here. I mean, it makes sense.
1: That's true, actually.
0: It's like one where you go, you wouldn't even fit a motorcycle in it. Like, what? Who's done that? And then one, you could fit a truck in it, and you're like, what? Hey, what? Who's done these? We all know who's done them. Yeah. I'm just not going to say who did them. You know what I mean? But yeah. Oh. Are you all right,
1: though? What else you got beef with? You said starting over the car parking.
0: Oh, we've had Weaver. I've got beef today. Weaver's been kicking off all day.
1: Why? What's wrong with him?
0: Oh, don't get me started. He's been shouting the odds.
1: He's always married.
0: He's angry, isn't he? He's angry today.
1: Is he angry or hangry?
0: Bit of both. No, he went for his lunch because he was angry about that. I'm going to go for my lunch now. He was arguing with me on air about how many sets I was doing at Reminisce.
1: Right. How many are you doing?
0: Two. Oh. But he was telling me I was doing four.
1: Oh.
0: But he wouldn't let it go.
1: Okay.
0: And then we figured out I'm doing two.
1: Yeah.
0: You'd think I'd know.
1: Yeah.
0: So he's fuming about that. Then he's livid. He's on the phone non-stop. So that's him sorted. Who else has been kicking off today?
1: I thought you meant just me. I thought you meant I'm just coming in and kicking.
0: I'm just here for a good time.
1: You're the diffuser.
0: I want to be head of morale.
1: Yeah.
0: At In-Demand Radio.
1: Good luck with that job. Crikey. I won't miss out on my worst enemy.
0: They say the job makes the man. But I think the man makes the job. Jack Hellier, moral officer of In-Demand Radio. Morale officer. I've lost the job. Anyway, Scott's on the way. Planet Perfecto, bullet in the gun. I'm going to go have a look in the car park.

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1: Push me and then just touch me till I can get my satisfaction.

Peggy Goo, it goes like na-na. Before that was Olivia Rodrigo, Drop Dead, and Benny Benassi's Satisfaction kicking us off this afternoon. It's Thursday, final one of the week for me on this show. Thank you very much to Jack. He, of course, is back tomorrow. We've got the Reminisce Rewind coming up for you later, 6 till 7, an hour where you get to help me choose the tunes. And we'll do Scott's Firing Blanks in 5 minutes' time from now as well. If you want to get involved in that, I'll give you all the details you need in a second. This is Switch Disco first, and Voices, it's 4:10.

0: Can't Lose You, Lasgo, and something before that. It's Inderman Radio Drive Time, 4:18, Thursday afternoon, 28th of May. It's the final Thursday of May today. Let's do Scott's Firing Blanks. Here's your sentence for today. Ian in the office here was so tired last night, instead of putting his clothes in the dryer, he put them in the blank.
1: This is insane, this. Ooh. Very quiet there, aren't I?
0: You're always quiet, apart from when
1: you're
0: shouting.
1: Did you not turn me
0: up then? Yeah, turned you up a little bit, yeah, because you are quiet today.
1: This is insane.
0: Is that it?
1: Yeah, it's madness. Absolutely. I literally sat with my mouth wide open in the office.
0: Not for the first time. So let's do it again. Ian T in the office was so tired last

Now, instead of putting his clothes in the dryer, he put them in the blank. Where did he put his clothes? If you want to have a little guess, you can message now for free via the Indivan radio player, of course. You can, of course, text as well, 60030. Start your message with the word radio. Ian in the office here was so tired last night, instead of putting his clothes in the dryer, he put them in the blank. But where did they go?

0: Razorlight, Golden Touch, Navos and the Garden before that. And hopefully if you are off work early today, you are in the garden, because today is the last day of this lovely weather. And thankfully Razorlight's playing the right music at the end here, because it's going to get all miserable again and rainy.
1: Oh, that's not
0: and horrible. Yeah. That's it now, we've had our summer, I reckon.
1: Just dead quick, did you get all that scary thunder and lightning last night?
0: Yeah, amazing, wasn't it?
1: Woke me up.
0: Yeah.
1: I was terrified.
0: Well, I had my fan on in the room.
1: Yeah.
0: And I'm laying in, because I went to bed quite early last night. This is the thing about when it's hot, I'm like, I'm going to bed because I've got a fan up there. So I go to bed a lot earlier, which is quite nice. But I was laying in bed and I was like, what on earth is going on outside? And I thought someone's like moving a bin or something.
1: I thought my bins were getting moved.
0: What the hell's going on out there? And I'm opening all my windows, no one anywhere. And I'm like, what the hell's going on? And then I saw the flash of lightning. I was like, oh, that makes sense. And then the rain started. I was like, oh, look at this.
1: Unreal. I shot across the room and shut my window.
0: I bet you did. I do like it, though, a bit of thunder and lightning.
1: Did you not feel last night? It was like something out of a film.
0: Clears the air, didn't it?
1: It wasn't as muggy this morning when I got up.
0: Because it clears the air. It gets rid of all those electrical bits, doesn't it? But it is going to get a lot colder from tomorrow. So if you are enjoying the last dregs of sunshine, do that now.
1: Thanks, Scott.
0: You're going to need to. We won't have a summer.
1: Stop being so negative.
0: I'm just saying that
1: was our
0: summer.
1: It was just a taste of what's to come.
0: No, I reckon
1: calm
0: that's it
1: yourself,
0: now.
1: Man.
0: That's it. Right, let's do Scott's firing blanks. Ian in the office was so tired last night, instead of putting his clothes in the dryer, he put them in the blank. Andy in the Delta says in the cooker. That's not correct. Les in the shed, in the microwave. Again, not correct. Steve, he puts his clothes in the oven.
1: Oh, God.
0: Also not correct. And Lee says, did he put them in his car to dry? Simo, your hair's nice, mate.
1: Oh, thanks, Lee. I don't quite know.
0: I was going to say, where's he seen your hair?
1: Yeah, that's a bit scary, but thank you anyway.
0: It's radio, not TV. Maybe, has he seen a clip of you on the internet, maybe?
1: I imagine the picture.
0: On the internet, listen to me. Have you been on the internet lately?
1: Actually, I'm actually been something on that old Instagram this afternoon.
0: You've been back on that internet? Oh, no wonder these people are seeing you in the flesh of room. Have you been on social media, though?
1: Of course I have.
0: That's where he's seen your hair, then, isn't it?
1: But yeah, that's all right. I don't know.
0: He's buzzing with that.
1: Yeah.
0: Nice one, Lee.
1: Oh, thanks for that. I love my hair, actually, but thank you, Lee.
0: That's all courtesy of the girls at I'm So Pretty that do the Reminisce Rewind later.
1: They've done a brilliant job. Keep making everyone stroke it, though.
0: So anyway, we've got some correct answers tonight, so let's get the correct answers out of the way. Ian in the office was so tired last night, instead of putting his clothes in the dryer, he put them in the...
1: In the fridge. Bless him.
0: Ali got it correct. Sai Imprint got it correct as well. He says, don't tell him, but probably habit go into the fridge.
1: Ooh.
0: Oh, I've told him on the radio now.
1: Yeah,
0: sorry, Sai, I should have read that
1: before. He thinks you're greedy, Ian.
0: It's all right, he's busy eating. He won't hear that. And Delta J says, in the fridge as well. So well done to all of you. You are correct tonight. Why has he put his clothes in the fridge then? What was that all about?
1: He said he just got all confused. And he was like, he got them out and he was like a bit like, right, these need to go here now. And then he got confused and then he realised that he started putting them in the fridge.
0: Must admit, I've not put clothes in the fridge before. I've put sunglasses in the fridge. I've come home and I've taken them off and I've just put them in the fridge and shut the door and gone, why have I just done that?
1: I put my car keys in the fridge all the time.
0: Yeah, I've done that before.
1: But
0: as well,
1: I do it so I don't forget my dinner the next day. So if I made myself sandwiches or anything, and I think, oh, I've got some oat milk to bring in, I think, oh, I know what I'll do. I'll put my car keys in the fridge next
0: to... ruin them.
1: I don't know, they're
0: but
1: all right
0: over
1: now.
0: Over time, with the electrics,
1: possibly.
0: Is that why you can't open your car?
1: Maybe.
0: Is that why you have to climb in the sunroof?
2: Traffic update.
0: Explains a lot.
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1: I'm fairly sure earlier on I saw that there'd been an incident actually. Stanlow Road towards the M56.
0: I've been on the internet and found that.
1: Don't, because I need a wig. Right. Got a giggle start. Ryan said that Stanlow Road towards the M56 is at a standstill going down towards the motorway. That's not looking good at all.
0: Come on, woman, pull yourself together. You have one thing to do on this show professionally and you can't even manage it.
1: You made me laugh. Transport for Wales between Wrexham General and Chester, no services there. Also, London North West and Avanti West Coast between Crewe and Liverpool, no services there and 15-minute delays. Also, still problems as well between Warrington Central and Liverpool Lime Street. So do just check before you're travelling and I'll update you in about half an hour from now. Much better.
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0: Demon before that, 4:45. So a little date for your diary, not long to go now. Saturday, 6th of June, which is not this Saturday, the Saturday after, if my maths are correct.
1: Yeah.
0: Bottomless Beats at the Imagine Nightclub at the Hilton Hotel, Liverpool City Centre, brand new daytime drinking session and dancing session as well. 90 minutes of bottomless drinks, food, your in-demand DJ, Steve Cocky, Ian Redman, Ian Longo, Steve Weaver, all going to be there as well. 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It's not this Saturday, the Saturday
1: week
0: after.
1: Saturday, yeah.
0: Yeah, it's creeping up now. It's going to be a belter, that though. Well, we'll be no doubt playing tunes like this, little sausage.
1: Sausage!
0: It's Crystal Waters and Gypsy Woman. It's 4:46.

0: Vicar and Naya Day. That is our revival. Wild Ones from Flo Rida and Sia before that's In Demand Radio Drive Time. Very nearly 5 o'clock. We've got the travel on the way in just a second with our new travel sponsor, DT Hughes Group, keeping Merseyside and the Wirral connected every single day. 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
1: 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We're proud of what we do. 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
0: 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Here she comes.
2: Wango Lane in Aintree.
0: Beg your pardon?
2: What? Wango Lane in Aintree. Okay. What do you think is... don't start me. I've just sat here trying to keep my face straight for half an hour. Right, don't ruin it all.
0: It's easy to do with all your Botox.
2: Oh, I know, yeah. I can't actually move it, to be perfectly honest. Wango Lane, closed because the road wet between Sherwood's Lane and Fox Bridge close. Can't bet you. Oh, come on.
0: Who chooses Wango Lane as the first word she says when she can't get through a travel bulletin?
2: Do you want to know honestly why? What? I love the name Wango Lane.
0: You put it at the end, surely.
2: Wango Lane.
0: You knew that what reaction Wango Lane would get off me.
2: It's just a fun name to start the travel with. Anyway, it's closed, so stay away from it.
0: Come on, pick yourself up, woman. Get a grip. The music's running out. Look, it's gone again. Oh, you're unbearable.
2: The trains aren't looking good, actually. No services between...
0: Feeling good news, you, haven't you?
2: Oh, between Wrexham and... Still haven't had me wee either.
0: Oh, God.
2: Between Wrexham General and Chester. Also on London North West and between Crewe and Liverpool Lime Street. And delays and 20-minute cancellations as well on Northern East Midlands Ridway. Around by Liverpool Lime Street. I can't do anymore.
0: You done?
2: That's everything.
0: Wow.
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0: You'll get the same again in half an hour, hopefully slightly more professional. 502.
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0: Fever Dream, before that Noizu, Summer 91, quarter past five, Thursday night. How would you like to party on the River Mersey, on the world famous ferry
1: across the Mersey?
0: Well, now's your chance. That was almost like we planned that.
1: I know, right? That's quite good.
0: I thought you were going to carry on and do about eight verses as usual. Mersey Ferries have some amazing evening cruises planned for you to dance the night away during the summer, which include a 70s and 80s and a 90s party cruises. We've got a Motown cruise, the Beatles and ABBA tribute cruises as well, and new for this year, silent disco and a Spice Girls tribute cruise.
1: That'd be so good. I'd love the Spice Girls.
0: The silent disco ones.
1: You like the idea of that,
0: don't
1: you? But imagine that. You could go in like a little Union Jack dress and get all dressed up and everything.
0: Nothing would suit me more.
1: How much fun would that be? Going across the Mersey going, here you want to be my lover.
0: In a Union Jack dress.
1: Yeah, I've got
0: like
1: one as well.
0: Couldn't think of anything. Of course you have. all the info and tickets you need, head to merseyferries.co.uk. If the weather is like it's been this week in the summer, because what are we now? It's June next week. So technically, we the next 3 or 4 months could be beautiful.
1: Yes, it could continue for a long time.
0: I saw something the other day. I can't remember if I read it or saw it or heard it or whatever, but somehow it entered my brain. And it basically said the last time we had a May bank holiday as hot as this was many, many, many, many years ago. But that year, it was a really hot year. Like the whole year was hot. And it was basically saying, sometimes when it's this hot this early, it's telling you you're going to have a good one. I'm not a weatherman. I'm not Michael Fish.
1: Well, that's news, isn't it? Yeah.
0: Well, potentially, hopefully, fingers crossed. I mean, next week's looking awful. But it's not June till next week, so we've got time.
1: I'm confident.
0: We've got time, yeah.
1: Yeah.
0: And I like this whole, I feel like it's shifted a bit. I feel like September and October can be quite warm now, and it doesn't kind of get cold and wintry till end of November, December time these days.
1: Yeah.
0: Sort of shifted a bit, hasn't it?
1: Has.
0: January, February are vile normally, but then it's all right, isn't it?
1: So. I'm going to go with your theory. It's going to be dead hot. And they are great doing those ferries as well.
0: Is this me being positive?
1: Yeah, do you feel all right?
0: I don't know. I might have to go and have a lie down here.
1: I've gone and lied to it. Never mind you.
0: What's happening here? What am I drunk? What's in this tea?

0: Route 94. Forget the Girl on In Demand Radio Liverpool. Avicii and Gautier before that, Levels That I Used to Know. It's 5:28. How would you like to be a winner? Because if you were listening to the show last night, we did the full reveal for the Reminisce Festival 2026, Saturday, the 12th of September at Shirdley Park. Venga Boys, Love Inc., Gok One, Christine Blonde, Bass Hunter, Resonance Q, Andy Whitby, Liberty X, Fats and Small, Steve Cocky, Lee Butler, loads more as well. You can see the full lineup at reminiscefestival.com. 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If you haven't got your tickets yet, you can move fast and get your tickets sorted. There's a deposit scheme of just £15 and one pence. Mm-hmm. Very important, that one pence.
1: Oh, by the way, Lee's well up for the idea of that.
0: He heard about that.
1: He said that's a really good idea. Yeah. The Lee Butler Holiday Foundation.
0: So we've got a suspicion the one penny is going to the Lee Butler Holiday Foundation. We're not sure. We can't confirm or deny that, but we've got a suspicion. But the deposit scheme now is £15, one pence. It's happening right now. Go to reminiscefestival.com to get yourself some tickets sorted. But we have a pair of tickets to give away right now, a standard pair of tickets. So if you'd like to go to Reminisce Festival this year, Saturday, 12th of September at Shirdley Park in St. Helens, what you need to do is get in touch and tell us who you're most looking forward to seeing. So have a little look at the lineup. I mentioned loads of them there, but look online, look on our socials, see who the lineup is and tell us who you're most looking forward to seeing. And you can message that through to us via the app for free, or 60030, start your message with the word radio and who you want to see the most, and we will select somebody at random. We'll give you like a 5-10 minutes on this.
1: We'll say
0: 10 minutes, so we'll give you till like 5:40, and then we'll select somebody at random, and that person will win a pair of tickets to go to Reminisce. So your name, whereabouts you are, and your email address would be nice, and your phone number as well, and then tell us who you'd most like to see. Send that information through to us on the text now. Like I say, we'll give you 10 minutes, we'll give you till 5:40, and then we'll select somebody at random. That person could be you, off to Reminisce.
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1: There are a couple of problems tonight as you're heading down towards the M56. Ryan was on a bit earlier saying there had been a bit of a problem. It was actually going down Stanlow Road. It looks like that might have cleared by now, so that's not too bad. The biggest issues tonight, actually, issues even, of being on the trains.
0: You're doing so well.
1: I was. I've been on the trains, Transport for Wales, between Wrexham General and Chester. Also between East Midlands Railway, that's affecting Warrington Central and Liverpool Lime Street. There's loads of problems with the signals, that's what it is. And also you've got delays between Crewe and Liverpool Lime Street. I'll update you on them in round about half an hour from now.
0: There she is, ladies and gentlemen. Simo with the latest tissues on the roads. 5:31, Kamora, Sweet Thing next.
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0: Of summer. Before that was Madonna and Sabrina Carpenter together with Bring Your Love. 5:44. It's In Demand Radio Drive Time. So we mentioned just now the Reminisce Festival lineup for 2026. We announced it on the Reminisce Rewind yesterday. Venga Boys, Love Inc., Gok One, Christine Blonde, Bass Hunter, Resonance Q, Andy Whitby, Liberty X, Fats and Small, Steve Cocky, Lee Butler, loads more as well. You can see the full lineup on our socials. It's also at reminiscefestival.com, which is where you need to go if you haven't yet got yourself some tickets. Move fast. The deposit scheme, you can get a ticket right now for £15.01.
1: Oh,
0: the 1 pence is very important. But head to reminiscefestival.com. We asked you though, who is your favourite artist that you're most looking forward to seeing this year? We've had some brilliant texts on this. We have closed the line, so no longer text, please, because your text won't count. But we do have a pair of tickets to give away here for the Reminisce Festival for 2026. And our winner, Simo, is...
1: Chelsea Connaughton.
0: Chelsea Connaughton. Well done, yay! Chelsea Connaughton. It's a great name. It looks like she's from St. Helens as well, which is good. And she can't wait to see Bass Hunter.
1: Oh, neither can I.
0: He's a favourite. He is a favourite.
1: Yeah.
0: Lots of people like Bass Hunter. Lots of people love the Venga Boys. It's an amazing lineup. Like I say, go to our socials, go to the website as well. It is reminiscefestival.com to see the full lineup for Reminisce 2026. And well done, Chelsea Connaughton, in St. Helens. You got yourself a pair of tickets. We will see you at Reminisce in September. And here's your boy.

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0: Calvin Harris and Jazzy Satisfy before that. 5:58 Indermound Radio Drive Time. Right, we've got the Reminisce Rewind on the way. It's the final day of the lovely, beautiful, sunny weather. It's going to be a bit rainy and miserable and cold next week.
1: Do you have to keep saying that?
0: Because then we can make it a good rewind tonight. I'm saying, like, get in the garden, get yourself a beer, fire up the barbecue. We'll get some belting tunes on for the next hour, and then you won't moan next week when it's raining. You're going, I wish you'd told me last week. I'd have made the most of this and got a barbecue. And I'd have gone, well, I tried to tell you and see if I get nothing.
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1: Getting loads of people getting in touch actually about the M57. Steve's been on and Dean as well. Apparently it's closed from McGull at Switch Island. There's been a really big crash there. The delays are right the way back onto the M57, all through McGull as well. So it is gridlocked. Please, please try and avoid going back that way if you can do. Otherwise, it's actually not been too bad at all. The problems tonight, as well as the 57, have been on the trains. Transport for Wales between Wrexham, General and Chester. They've got no services there. Also delays of about 20 minutes and cancellations. That's between Warrington Central and Liverpool Lime Street, and also between Crewe and Liverpool Lime Street. It's looking like that's pretty much returned to normal now on Avanti West Coast. That's all from me for this evening. Have a lovely night. I'm going to host a quiz now.
0: Oh, yeah?
1: Yeah, I hope I can speak better than I've been able to tonight.
0: So do I. Yeah, so do I. Have a good time. See you tomorrow. No, I won't see you tomorrow.
1: See
0: it's Friday.
1: Oh, hey.
0: 3 days off. 3 days off. 3 days away from you. Lovely. It's like a day off on Saturday with you not with me.
1: I class that
0: as a day off.
1: Look at your little happy face.
0: I know, buzzing.
1: You're just a big meanie.
0: I'm going to deal with this till Monday now.
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Andy Whitby, Rosala, Me Dave Pierce, Ultrabeat, K-Class, Clubheads, Tall Paul, plus many, many more. Reminisce

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0: How y'all feel out there?
1: Oh, yeah. All right. All right. Check this out. 1, 2, 3. In the place to be.

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Play Thing, Into Space, Run DMC, Robin S. Yeah, It's Like You Show Me Love, the mashup before that. Playing that for Lee tonight. Hello to Big Al. Want some Darude and Sandstorm for Scott, Alan, Jackie, Hannah and the dogs. First time in their new caravan. Very nice, very nice. Enjoy. Going to get that song on for you very soon. Hello, Neil in Warrington tonight as well. He says, Scott, can we have a bit of Chocolate Puma? I Want To Be You. I don't know if it's going to rain next week. Oh, you're more confident than I am, Neil. I'm looking at the forecast. You are more confident than I am. Let's get you a tune on tonight. What do you want to hear? Drop me a message for free via the In The Mount Radio player. It's 6:10 right now.

The Italo Brothers, Stamp on the Ground, Darude and Sandstorm before that, and Chocolate Puma, I Wanna Be You, 20 past 6. 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

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Do it twice a day. We do it at 9 a.m. on the Brekkie Butler. Part two, of course, on this show. Hello to Gaz, who's been on tonight. He says, could you say hello to Summer and Thea? And can you play You're a Superstar, Love Inc. on the Reminisce Rewind, 20 past 6?

0: Flashdance, 6:27. Thursday night's Reminisce Rewind on In Demand Radio with I'm So Pretty. Right, hello to Wazza, Summer Jam coming up for you very soon. Hello to Lisa AJ as well. Gonna get bits and pieces on for you, for Kev and mini raver Calvin as well, chilling in the garden tonight. That song is on the way very soon. And if you want to get a song on, you've got just over half an hour to let me know what that song is. You can message for free, as always, via the Inderman Radio player, and you can text me 60030, 60030. 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Could get your song on the Reminisce Rewind before 7 tonight.
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Project Summer Jam. So Sue Me, Fill My Bits and Pieces. Before that, Reminisce Rewind with I'm So Pretty. 6:36, Thursday night, final one of the week on this show. Don't forget, it's all back in the morning, 9 a.m. on the Brekkie Butler. We'll do it again on this show next week. God, we've still got 25 minutes to go.

Blow My Whistle Baby. Reminisce Rewind with I'm So Pretty. Played your DJ Sammy Boys of Summer before that. Well done to the keen eyed of you. That reminded me I played that an hour ago and I've done a Steve Weaver officially. There we go. I'm blaming the sun and the heat. It's always sounding familiar. Blame Paul, he asked for it. Right, Paul Van Dyke, We Are Alive, still to come. Degrees of Ocean on the way as well. Bizarre Inc. for you in just a second. Then you've got the evening show coming up 7 till 9 tonight. As always, Dan Kelly is your man for the next couple of hours. I'm going to see you back here 10 a.m. Saturday morning. 10 till midday. If you can't be here, then I will see you Monday afternoon, 4 till 7, driving you home. And another week of the Reminisce Rewind from 6 o'clock. Have a belting rest of your Thursday night. Ta-da!

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Chez and Scotty and Simo, they will be back after the weekend, Monday afternoon from 4. You got me, Dan Kelly, in for the next couple of hours of disco dom refunk of Chez, Believe It, in a moment after Clean Bandit and Jess Glynn. This is Rather Be.

Mason with Giving Up on Interman Radio, Liverpool. I'm Dan Kelly. I hope you're doing all right. Yesterday, we finally revealed the lineup for this year's Reminisce Festival, and I do have a pair of tickets to give away very soon.

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I'm Dan Kelly. Music still to come then before 8. The song which put Tiny Temper on the map, Pass Out. The belting new one from Another in a moment, after Nelly Furtado and Justin Timberlake.

Tiny Temper, and that is Pass Out on Inderman Radio, Liverpool. I'm Dan Kelly. So after 8 o'clock, a pair of tickets up for grabs for Reminisce Festival, where the lineup got revealed earlier on in the week. And of course, not forgetting, also the night before, doing Retrospective Festival. That is back for its second year, and you can secure your tickets for just a tenner to see the legends that are Rosala and Christine Blonde. They'll be alongside Reminisce Classical in the Forest, which was amazing last year. And we've also got Sybil Tapau. Boys Life will be back amongst plenty more, and you can find out all the details at retrospectivefestival.com.

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again on In Demand Radio, Liverpool. I'm Dan Kelly. Who do you want to see at this year's Reminisce Festival? If you let me know, you will go into the draw to bag yourself a pair of tickets to be in that field, Stoneleigh Park, on Saturday the 12th of September. Let me know for free through the app who you want to see the most this year, and make sure you include your name, your email address and your phone number. If you do that, you'll be in the draw and I will reveal who has won the first pair of tickets on this show tomorrow evening.

boogie, oogie, oogie, jiggle, wiggle, and dance like the roof on fire. We go drink drinks and take shots until we fall out like the roof on fire. Now, baby, get my booty naked, take off all your clothes and light the roof on fire. 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

Fisher teaming up with Tone tonight. It's brand new, called Favour, on Endemum Radio, Liverpool. I'm Dan Kelly. We are heading towards the weekend. It's been a short one, hasn't it? Because of the bank holiday and Craig Talent and the Talent Show. We'll be here very soon from 9.

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your message down. I love my kids, but I'm ready for them to go back to school. Glad half term is nearly over. I hear you on that. Music still to come from Ella Langley and Choosing Texas in a moment. Craig Talent will be here from 9 with The Talent Show. But before, let's get on this belter from Sound Design and Happiness.

Congratulations to Kieran. Well done. You have bagged yourself a pair of tickets for Reminisce Festival. I'll have another pair to give away tomorrow evening on the show. All right, to Shaq, to Tyler, to Callum, Danny and Gaz, making the most of the weather while it lasts. Although it's supposed to be all right tomorrow. A bit cooler, but plenty of sun. And also to Joe, who is enjoying a cheeky evening cider. We'll get this on for you. Rihanna and UB40 on the mashup.

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Radio, how you doing? Big up to the main man, Dan Kelly, as well, for the past 2 hours. Massive salute to you, Dan. So yesterday, the Reminisce Festival lineup got announced at 6 p.m. Going to be talking about that. Loads of other things going to be doing on the stage as well at 9:30, where I get a guest DJ on to showcase what they can do. And this guy has just done that again. John Sutton will be in the mix, one of the head honchos of Friends of Ours, one of Liverpool's fastest growing brands. I'm going to be talking about In Demand Events, the show sponsor. Some fantastic deals with In Demand Events coming up. So let's blast off with this one. Silicon Soul, featuring Louise Claire Marshall. This is Right On, taking you back into time with this one. This is the Talent Show right here on In Demand Radio with me, Craig Talent, in association with In Demand Events. Let's

Friday night, you're with me, Craig Talent, for the Talent Show, of course, in association with InDemand Events. Track in the background, the brothers Maklovich on the remix of Flight Facilities, Dancing on My Own, sounding so, so good. Gonna warm things up in this section, and then the guest DJ will be on the decks from 9:30 p.m. John Sutton in the mix from Friends of Ours. Cannot wait. Great music between now and 11, right here on InDemand Radio, broadcasting across Liverpool, North West, North Wales and beyond, wherever you are. So there's a May offer currently on. 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The only way to get your wedding or party or celebration in full effect is no other than the one and only InDemand Events, of course. Moving on with this, DJ Fudge, Kiko Navarro, Show You The Way, it's called. Good vibes on your Thursday night at InDemand Radio Liverpool. Bye.

Communication, Jackson, Hands Together, one that I haven't heard for ages. I remember when I first heard that, I went crazy for it. Brilliant track right here on your Thursday night, In Demand Radio. How you doing? Yo, with me, Craig Talent. This hour goes down every Thursday, 9 p.m. till 11 p.m. Shout out to everyone tuned in right now. Big up to the gang that are solid every week. Ange, hope you're doing good. Shout to Sue. Hello to the main man, Calvin Liu, as well. Hope you're doing good, mate. Hello to David Clarkson as well. And to the rest of you tuned in to the Talent Show right here on In Demand Radio, of course, in association with In Demand Events. Let's do this one, The Shapeshifters. This is YOLO. Taking the tempo a little bit down, but keeping the vibes high. Feeling good Thursday night. Let's go.

0: Next, I've got the guest DJ on, John Sutton, and plus much, much more. Going to be talking about loads of things, including Reminisce Festival and loads of things happening. 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

It's Thursday night in Demand Radio, just gone off 9:30. We are now into the On The Stage guest mix, where I get a guest DJ on to showcase what they can do. And my good friend, who I've known for over 20 years, John Sutton. I used to watch John in The Merton. He was a resident DJ in The Merton and Bootle. Did you ever go to The Merton? An iconic place back in the day. I had the pleasure of playing there on a Thursday night a couple of times as well. I think I've done the odd Saturday. And John was a resident DJ there on a Friday, I think he was. He's a legend, and he's been on the show as well a couple of times. Friends of ours, the 20th of June at Wav Garden, Liverpool. Get your tickets over at Skiddle. You got Anne Chandler, myself, Craig Talent, down at the disco. Make our debut, which is my collective. Mine, Neil Walsh and Pete West's collective. Cannot wait for that. Pete and Neil are going to be on the decks playing us down at the disco. You got John Edgy making his debut. Of course, the main man, John Sutton as well. Les Calvert's going to be on the decks. Looking forward to that as well. Liam Irwin, Lucia Cause, and Cy Austin. It's going to be one for the books. Once again, get over to Skiddle for the last few remaining tickets. Once again, the sounds of the guest DJ, John Sutton. What a way to kickstart things. Junior Jack with Dancing, In Demand Radio Liverpool. Your city, your sound. Enjoy.

Interman Radio, what a flying start John's got off to already. Never in doubt. Junior Jack with See You Dancing, one that I haven't heard for ages. Reminds me of my passion days on Eberly Street, warming up. Sounding so, so good this Thursday, the 28th of May, 2026. How are you doing? This is how it goes down every Thursday, 9 p.m. till 11 p.m. Right here, of course, on Interman Radio, broadcasting across Liverpool, North West, North Wales, and beyond, wherever you are in the world. Moving on with this one, Sabrina Johnson, another feel-good track right here on your Thursday night warm.

tell you what, we are cutting shapes right across the airwaves right here for The Talent Show, brought to you by In Demand Events right here, of course, on In Demand Radio. Guest DJ John Sutton for On The Stage. And what a guest mix this is, Never In Doubt. Go and check friends of ours out as well on the socials. Big shout out to Macca and all the gang as well who attend friends of ours. It's just phenomenal. It's something that I've never seen. So intimate, and it's just growing and growing every event. And I'm going to get the lads down. I'm going to do my best to get the lads down next week. I've put the feelers out to them, so hopefully they can come down the studio next Thursday and we can have a good chat. All brought to you by In Demand Events. 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Doesn't matter how big or small. Moving on into the tunes with the fantastic John Sutton for this week's On The Stage.

0: 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Up next, more amazing music. 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It's all happening right here on your Thursday night, warming you up for the weekend. 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
1: Interman Radio Liverpool, just gone off 10 o'clock, being out into part 3 of the show. I've got loads of great music still to come between now and 11. Like this one, a remix from 2007. Steve Mac on the remix of the legendary Byron Stingley. This is Get Up Everybody. Music to make you feel good on your Thursday night, as always, warming you up for the weekend. Well, doing my best to anyway. Right here, of course, on Interman Radio, in association with Interman's events. You're locked into The Talent Show with me, Craig Talent. Let's go.

0: What a tune, especially this time of year, sounding so, so good. In the sunshine as well. Yes, Boone gets the Reva Star remix, All I Really Want. One that I've been hammering for the past few weeks. In association with In Demand Events, if you're having a party or an event, doesn't matter how big or small, whether you're having a baby shower, a christening, a wedding, or any event, drop them a message, info@indemand.events. Once again, info@indemand.events. Tell them what you need for your party, and they'll sort you out, as simple as that. Moving on with this one, love this remix. Axe on the remix of the iconic Michael Jackson. This is Rock With You, plays right here on your Thursday night.
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white label bootleg from about 23 years ago. Private Pitch, Do You Want It Right Now. Another one that I played this time of year. I can't play tunes like this in the winter because it gives me the blues, the summer blues, if that makes sense. A little bit of an OCD thing, which I've got going on. Love that tune though. Hit me up on the socials at CraigTalent1987 over on the Instagram. I'm also over on TikTok. Drop me a follow. I'm going to be playing here tomorrow. Well, not playing here, presenting here, I should say. Covering Cy Austin from 4 p.m. Getting you ready for Friday night where the weekend commences officially. And I'm also covering Cy on Saturday at 4 p.m. as well for Do You Remember House. Moving on with this one. I bought this from Bold Street Records many years ago. And on the B-side of this was a remix of Donna Summer, I'm Going Crazy, just to let you know. Good times, good memories, going into a record shop back in the day. And where's all my vinyl gone now? They've been binned by my dad, who's denying it. So I'm going to have to restart a record collection. How soul-destroying is that? Maybe it might not be. Maybe it might be a good thing, a new lease of life for me. Hold tight to 2027. Hopefully I'll have a decent record collection by then. Mixed up Volume 1, sampling Whitney Houston, How Will I Know. Interman Radio Liverpool, your city, your sound. You're with me, Craig Talent, for The Talent Show in association with Interman's events.

0: Up next, going into the final section of the show. Still some great tunes still ahead. Jay Viper will be taking the reins from 11 p.m. as well. Do not go anywhere. Keep it In Demand Radio.
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It's Not Right, But It's Okay. And before that, Eric Prydz with Tonight vs Diamond Life. Music to make you feel good, warming you up for the weekend as always, do my best. You're with me, Craig Tallant. Every Thursday, 9 p.m. till 11 p.m. Up after me, you've got the one and only Jay Viper for Absolute Old School, the most unique old school show on the planet. You get ready for Reminisce as well. The lineup got announced yesterday at 6 p.m. Head over to reminiscefestival.com. Go and check the lineup out, and if you fancy it, get your tickets quick before they sell. This is the time where they go even quicker, so make sure you don't miss out. Got Retrospective Festival happening on the Friday as well. It's all going to be going off at Shirley Park. Let's do this one, Clooney and Prosper, Free Your Mind, Inderman Radio Liverpool.

Interman Radio. Thank you for tuning in. That is it from me. I'll be back here tomorrow covering Cy Austin from 4 p.m. And I can't wait, as always, got a huge show lined up. Once again, check reminiscefestival.com. The full lineup's over there. Some amazing acts. Never in doubt. I genuinely didn't know who was on. And when it got announced yesterday, I was pleasantly surprised. I'm glad to see the Venga Boys there. I've never seen the Venga Boys. So look forward to that. Guilty pleasure. Whatever you're doing, enjoy yourselves. Keep it Interman Radio. Signing out.

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Liverpool. Welcome to the show, guys. It's Thursday night, it's 11 o'clock, and that can mean only one thing. Absolute Old School with me, Jay Viper. 2 hours of old school, the likes of which you simply will not hear anywhere else. I want to kick off the show, as I always do, saying a big, massive thank you to the rather wonderful Mr. Craig Tallon for the last 2 hours. But for the next 2 hours, we are all about the old school. Kick off your mix with this absolutely sensational track. The legendary Stu Allen with Visa, Let Me See You Move. This is the 1993 mix. Then we're going to go straight into Felix, Don't You Want Me, the original mix of Deconstruction in 1992. 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

absolute rave classic there, Praga Khan, Injected with the Poison, originally released in 1992. And then Keeping It Back Down, now, who remembers this one? Pan Position Elephant Paw from 1993 off Next Records.

CLS there, which is actually Todd Terry. See, Uncle Jay, always here to entertain and educate. CLS, Can You Feel It, the L&V remix from 1992. And then just 1 year previous, in 1991, we had this one, Cuba 22, with A Night in Motion.

0: Right, guys, do not go anywhere. We have got plenty more 90s rave anthems and hidden gems to come in the next half an hour. And then in the second hour, we've got an absolutely fantastic trance flashback. And we're going to finish off, as we always do, with the Go Hard or the Home section. This week, we've got a world exclusive for you. The world exclusive broadcast of Paul Norvell's remix of Now Is The Time. And you are not going to want to miss that. It's absolutely sensational. Right, guys, I'll be back here in 2 minutes' time.
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1: Welcome back to the show, guys. My name is Jay Viper. This show is called Absolute Old School. If you are new to this show, by the way, this is how it goes down each and every Thursday night from 11 o'clock, only on In Demand Radio Liverpool. So it's an old school show, obviously the clue's in the title, but what we like to do, we like to dig a little bit deeper in the box and play you some stuff, not the obvious stuff, kind of hidden gems, B-sides and stuff you haven't heard for absolutely ages. It is an old school show, so we're going to play a few classics now and again, but we like to play you stuff like this. This is Die Witness Passion, actually the B-side to Observing the Earth from 1992 off Midtown Records. Then we're going to go straight into DC02, Do What You Feel, off Huge Shoes, the JX Mix from 1994.

extend the back end of Cozy Concept, I Don't Need You, or Blow Your Own Trumpet Records. And if you can see the pictures on the label of that record, you know exactly what Blow Your Own Trumpet means. Keep in the background now, we've got an absolutely fantastic track. Reminds me of my youth drive, man, and my mate's guy. This Fargetta, music is

In the back end of Joey Belton presents Odyssey 9, Drums of Orbit, that sax called Vamp, off Visible Records in 1994. Keeping up a knockdown now, FKW, Never Gonna Give You Up from 1993, off PWL. 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

0: So finishing off your early 90s section with that absolutely iconic track, DJ Seduction, Hardcore Heaven from 1991. Right, guys, do not go anywhere. We are only halfway through the show. With the second half of the show, we are going to kickstart your Friday with an absolutely sensational trance flashback. Then we're going to finish off the show, as we always do, with the Go Hard or Go Home section with a world-exclusive remix of the sensational and iconic Now Is The Time.
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1: Welcome back to the show, guys, and welcome to Friday. I'm going to kick off this week's Trance Flashback with a request, a dedication for the good friend of the show, Danny Church. His family suffered a devastating loss this week, and he asked me to play this track especially for him. It was my absolute honour. This is the Space Brothers and Shine from 1997 on Manifesto Records. Danny, this one's for you, brother.

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Wire. Fire. Wire. 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Fire.

epic and huge win last weekend in Coventry. Absolute scenes in the theatre there. It was like a World Cup final. I want to say a big, massive happy 50th birthday to Nancy Woodcock. Hope you enjoyed the party on Friday. And that's from John, Sissy, Harry and all your friends and family. A massive congratulations and thank you to the new Mr. and Mrs. Jones, Gareth and Sarah. Thank you for inviting us to be part of your special day. It was an absolutely fantastic day yesterday. Well, it was actually 2 days ago now because now it's Friday. I want to say a big hello to Paul Butler, Calvin Liu, Steve Baxter, MC Mental, DJ Jenko, Andy Gifford, Paul Ronan, Hassan and Kelly, Chris Bedford. Massive thank you to Paul Norval for sending me them tracks. Baddy them off and all the staff driving home from JLR, especially my biggest fan, Little Baldy Bright. As we continue with the show, Lee Haslam, Liberate from 2004 of Tidy 2 Records. 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

absolutely fantastic mental atmosphere there by the Organ Donors from 2004 off Nucleus Records. And then keeping in the background now, another Alpha Zone remix. Anyone who's a regular to my show will know I'm a huge Alpha Zone fan, and this remix is one of the better ones. Saltwater, Serenity off Zenith Records in 2005. The Alpha Zone remix, crank this one up. It's an absolute doozy.

So finishing off your Trance Flashback with a remix of an absolute classic. That's the 2019 remix of Baby Doc Loverman. Speaking of remixes, we are going to kickstart your Go Hard or Go Home section with a remix of a bona fide classic. Rab S and Scott Brown, now is the time. We have got the world exclusive broadcast of the Paul Norvall remix, and it's coming up in about 2 minutes' time. You are not going to want to miss this.

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The world exclusive broadcast of the Paul Norvell remix of the sensational DJ Rab S and Scott Brown. Now is the time as we continue with the show and Sab

unmistakable sound of Hocus Pocus there with Here's Johnny. And then keeping it back down now, we got Dr. Bass and Karim, NWA, No Women Allowed, The Hardest Nails mix from 1996 off Tin Rib Records. 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

0: C, Love Inc., Jeremy Healy, Sybil, John Please Women, Baby D, Oceanic, Dream Frequency, and many, many more live on stage. 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

0: South. 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
1: Hi, and a very warm welcome to Delirium, episode 660. Can't believe we've reached 660 episodes. Thank you so much to everyone that was there right from the start. Oh, what a show we have for you this week. Hayes and Harker are going to be doing the guest mix for us. They've got a brilliant track called Memories, which I've been playing the last few weeks on the show. Loving that. So we'll be hearing from them in the mix. We've got a beautiful classic picked by Tracy, who was with us in Malta at the weekend at the Wrong Trance Festival. Big love to everyone that was there. It was absolutely amazing. And also everyone at the Isle of Wight Dance Weekend. It was brilliant to follow Chicane on the main stage there. Absolutely loved his set. We'll talk about some forthcoming gigs in the show. And lots more on the way. Brand new number one coming up in my top five. But first, to kick us off, really nice track from Love Foundation UK. Mickey Madele with Love Rush featuring Sandy on vocals. This is Summer Rain.